0: country. Residents in the worst-hit areas say they've been left largely to fend for themselves. Catherine Ellis is a reporter in Caracas.
1: People there are telling me, even in some areas, that today is the first day they've actually seen government authorities actually there. A lot of people are actually just using their bare hands or spades to try and get to people that they know that are still trapped underneath, basically. To begin with, there was just panic and anguish and trying to look for people. But as the days have gone on, definitely in the last couple of days, people are getting very frustrated and very angry. There was already a lot of tension bubbling here, anger with the government about the a political transition.
0: US President Donald Trump has announced that Washington will meet Iranian negotiators in Doha on Tuesday, posting on Truth Social that Tehran had requested the talks. Iran's chief negotiator, though, has denied any meetings are scheduled, telling state media that no technical talks have been arranged for the week. Ever since Kate Fisher reports from Washington.
2: The main issue, the Strait of Hormuz, that vital waterway that ships so much of the world's oil. There seems to be a different interpretation by the US and Iran as to who is in control of that waterway.
0: The United States Supreme Court has blocked US President Donald Trump from firing Federal Reserve Governor Lisa Cook in a ruling that reinforces the central bank's independence from the White House. The decision comes on the day of sweeping rulings from the court, which in a separate case struck down a nearly century-old precedent limiting presidential power over independent agencies. But the court's next session on Tuesday could prove even more consequential, with rulings expected on birthright citizenship and the status of transgender athletes in schools, as FSN's Jagriti Dave reports.
3: Now, the big day is Tuesday, when SCOTUS will deliver on contentious topics, including the status of transgender athletes in schools and, the big one, birthright citizenship, the right that most people born in the US can become US citizens. President Trump has signed an executive order to end this right for a number of groups, including the children of undocumented immigrants. The Supreme Court's decision could affect hundreds of thousands of babies born in the US, so it's a decision that will be closely watched when it's delivered on Tuesday.
0: From Bureaus Worldwide, this is FSN.
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5: Tonight, mostly clear, low right around 60 for our Tuesday, sunny with a high near 96. Tuesday night, clear skies, low right around 56. For our Wednesday, sunny with a high near 96. And Wednesday night, clear skies, low right around 56. Currently in Wilcox, it's 93 degrees.
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Monday afternoon here with Bo Johnson, June 29th, heading towards 4th of July this weekend. Very excited for America's Big 250 and for the parade here and all the fun going on over at Kyler Park. The parade scheduled for 3 p.m. Kyler Park going on from 1 to 4. Right now, this is Chapel Roan. It's Hot 92.5 Wilcox.

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1: 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We're bringing the energy with hit after hit. 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

Small Town Big Radio, Hot 92.5. That is Shaggy and Pitbull. It's Bo here with you. It is a little warm today. It looks like we're going to be hitting those triple digits by the end of the week. Good thing that the pool is open here in Wilcox. They're open Monday through Saturday from 12 to 5 and a Friday night swim from 7 to 7:30. Also, there's another round of swim lessons that are going to start up here on July 6th. If you are interested in getting signed up for those, give them a call at 520-766-4211. Right now, this is the latest from Bruno Mars. It's called I Just Might on Hot 92.5 Wilcox.

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Teddy Swims on Hot 92.5. It's Bo Johnson here signing off for this Monday afternoon. Stick around for John and Heidi on the way out here. It's Alessia Cara on Hot 92.5 Wilcox.

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yada yada, this and that and the other thing. And I got a guest on this Movie Star Monday, Johnny Pemberton. He's a funny, funny dude. I've seen him do stand-up comedy, not live, but I saw a comedy special. Very, very funny comic. But he's on Superstore, where it's like an improv show. And he's also on Fallout, which is not necessarily known for comedy, although there's some funny parts of that. He's got a new film that came out like a month ago, maybe 2 months ago, called Mermaid. And it's a horror slash comedy. It does look funny. It's on Amazon Prime Video. And now that we're not quite as busy, our daughter got married Friday. So now that things are slowing down, maybe we'll watch a movie this evening. Well, maybe. But we're going to chat with Johnny Pemberton coming up on this Movie Star Monday. If

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0: Now with today's reason to party, here's my beautiful bride, Heidi Small. What do you have for me over there, Heidi?
1: Today's camera day.
0: Oh, okay.
1: And I found a beverage called Soft Focus.
0: Oh, that's pretty cool.
1: Yeah. This has got liquor 43. Vodka, amaretto, heavy cream, roasted almond bitters, and espresso beans. And I think it sounds so delicious.
0: Hmm. That does sound interesting.
1: It does.
0: I don't know that I will try it, but if you have it, I will. I'll be there for moral support.
1: I don't have any liquor 43. I don't even know what that is.
0: Yeah, it's, I think it's made up. That's not a real thing. I've got a link to the drink. It's in the show notes for today at johnandheidishow.com.

0: 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Now, surveys and studies and such, a new study finds that teens' late-night phone use is pushing many of them into unhealthy sleep patterns on school nights. Experts recommend 8 to 10 hours of sleep, but over half of the U.S. teen population report using their phones for an hour or more between 10 a.m. and 6 p.m. I'm sorry, between 10 p.m. and 6 p.m. What?
1: Probably mean 10 p.m. and 6 a.m.
0: It says p.m., but either way, many check their devices between the midnight and 4 a.m. time as well. Researchers say the habit cuts into their sleep, it disrupts their rest, and can affect their mood, their learning, and their emotional control. Sleep loss in adolescents is linked to irritability, poorer focus, and higher mental health risks.
1: Yeah.
0: Social media, gaming videos, and messaging apps are often the big culprits. Experts stress that solutions should involve families, including shared rules, screen-free zones, and keeping the phone out of the bedroom
1: completely.
0: Surveys and studies and such on the John and Heidi Show.

0: 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Here's your forecast for Wilcox.
1: Tonight, mostly clear, low right around 60 for our Tuesday, sunny with a high near 96. Tuesday night, clear skies, low right around 56. For our Wednesday, sunny with a high near 96. And Wednesday night, clear skies, low right around 56. Currently in Wilcox, it's 90 degrees.
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0: 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Now, big screen, little screen, music icon Cher and Live Aid founder Bob Geldof are in talks to voice an Australian animated feature called Fly Squad First Strike. It follows three unlikely insect heroes who infiltrate a vast human chemical fortress in search of an antidote to a toxin that's threatening the survival of their world.
1: Well, there you go. There's so now Cher's going to start doing voiceovers.
0: Yes. So that, I think that whole thing is...
1: That is interesting.
0: So, and one of these insects apparently is going to do a thing called Insect Aid. So it's like Live Aid. So that's
1: okay.
0: How... Anyway, CBS has struck a deal to pay Lee Mendelsohn Film Productions an undisclosed sum... After the Linus and Lucy Vince Valgardi composition, it was used on the Stephen Colbert show with no permission.
1: Oh.
0: So then they're like, okay, because it was they used it as like a joke for a thing back
1: right.
0: in May. Anyway, they're paying an undisclosed sum, and it's going to a real specific project, which I think is kind of cool. And Ben Stiller's long-rumored documentary about the New York Knicks has been confirmed. He's going to be putting this out with a company called A24, and HBO, I believe, is who he's working with on that. So
1: he's a huge Knicks fan.
0: Yes.
1: He's at all those games
0: yeah.
1: all the time. You see pictures of him.
0: There
1: it's
0: you
1: cool.
0: Go. Big screen, little screen on The John and Heidi Show.

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0: Hot 92.5. Heidi, did you know the largest species of penguin is the emperor penguin? Adults can stand about 4 feet tall. They can survive some of the harshest conditions on Earth, by the way. So, a 4 foot tall emperor penguin.
1: You would think some could get a little bigger than that. Four foot doesn't sound too
0: huge.
1: That's
0: a good sized penguin.
1: It was a big penguin, but.
0: Imagine if we were talking about chickens. It's 4 feet tall. You'd think they'd be bigger.
1: Well, with a name like emperor.
0: Well, yeah. That's why they call them that, because they're the biggest. They're 4 feet tall. All right. We don't know everything, but now.

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2: Time now for the joke of the day with my beautiful bride, Heidi Small. What do you have for me over there, Heidi?
1: A nun walks into Mother Superior's office and plunks down into a chair. She lets out a heavy sigh of frustration. What troubles you, sister? Asked Mother Superior. I thought this was the day you spent here with your family. It was, sighed sister. I went to play golf with my brother and... You know, I was quite a talented golfer before I devoted my life to Christ. I seem to recall that, said Mother Superior. So I take it your day was not relaxing? Far from it, snorted sister. In fact, I even took the Lord's name in vain today. Goodness, sister, grasped Mother Superior. You must tell me all about it. Well, we were on the fifth tee, and this hole is a monster with a nasty dog leg left and a hidden green, and I hit the best drive of my life. I creamed it, the sweetest swing I had ever made, and it's flying straight and true right along the line I wanted, and it hits a bird in mid-flight. Oh my, said Mother Superior, how unfortunate, but you surely didn't that didn't make you blaspheme, sister. No, that wasn't it, she said. While I was trying to fathom that it happened, this squirrel runs out of the woods, grabs my ball, and runs down the fairway. Oh, that must have made That would have made me blasphemous, said Mother Superior. But I didn't, Mother, and I was so proud of myself, and while I was pondering whether this was a sign from God, this hawk swoops out of the sky and grabs the squirrel and flies off, with my ball still clutched in its paws. So that's when you cursed, said Mother Teresa with a knowing Mother Superior with a knowing smile. Nope, that wasn't it either, she said, because as the hawk was starting to fly out of sight, the squirrel was struggling, the hawk dropped him right near the green, the ball popped out of his paws and rolled only about 18 inches from the cup.
2: Oh, wow.
1: Mother Superior sits back, says, you missed the butt, didn't you?
2: Yeah, you can't say that on the radio, honey. Can't say any of that. Wow. I wondered why you were smirking over there. All right, that's the joke of the day right here on the John and Heidi Show. Did you

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1: Time now for the scoop of the day. Only 8 countries have ever won the men's FIFA World Cup, despite the tournament being held 22 times since 1930. Brazil has the most championships with 5. Germany and Italy each have 4, followed by Argentina with 3, France and Uruguay with 2, and England and Spain each have 1. Here's another remarkable World Cup fact. Every men's World Cup champion has come from either Europe or South America. No country from North America, Africa, Asia, or Oceania have ever won the tournament.
0: Huh.
1: Oceania.
0: Interesting.
1: Where is that? And with the 2026 FIFA World Cup happening, Japan is once again drawing attention, not for soccer, but for their cleanliness. In Japan, many children grow up cleaning their own classrooms, the hallways, even the bathrooms at their school, learning that shared spaces should always be left spotless.
0: Love that.
1: Well, that lesson has carried into adulthood for many, and the Japanese supporters have become famous for collecting trash at stadiums after the matches. In addition, national

0: about seeking attention, but showing respect for places they care about. Some even seen picking up litter as a simple first step towards volunteering and helping others.
1: Love it. That's wonderful.
0: I think that's really cool. And I can tell you, I've been a part of events. We do an event every year on the 4th of July, and it's amazing on the 5th of July how many bags of garbage we pick up.
1: Yeah.
0: So
1: yes. Not
0: everybody does that. Just
1: no,
0: so you
1: they
0: know.
1: Don't.
0: That is your scoop of the day on the John and Heidi Show.
2: You stick it.

0: hit music for Wilcox and Northern Cochise County. This is Hot 92.5. Thank you for listening to the John and Heidi Show on this Movie Star Monday. I am excited to visit with a very funny actor and comedian, Johnny Pemberton. You might know him from Amazon Prime Video's Fallout, or you could know him from Superstore or Son of Zorn. He's on a bunch of other fun stuff too, 21 Jump Street. I mean, a bunch of fun things. And he's got a new project that's out now. It is a comedic horror film. It's called Mermaid. And first of all, Johnny, thank you for taking the time to chat today. Excited to visit with you.
1: Hello.
0: You've had a chance to be in a bunch of fun programs. You're a funny, funny dude, very funny comic as well. And now you've got this new comedic horror film. It's called Mermaid. So tell me a little bit about this latest project that you're involved in called Mermaid.
1: Yes, Mermaid, a movie, a great movie, a film maybe even.
0: So let's talk about it. And how did you get involved in the film or movie Mermaid?
1: Mermaid, I got involved because I met with the director, Tyler Kornack, whose previous work I was a big fan of, and he had this project. He was like, hey, man, you want to do this thing? I wrote this part for you, and I said yes, and it just kind of snowballed from there. We got really, really, really big.
0: And I have not had a chance to see it yet, but it looks really good. It looks like it's silly. It looks like it's fun. It's a comedic horror film, so it's scary as well. But I think you bring your brand of humor to it, which I think is very silly and fun.
1: Yeah, it's a little bit dark, too. I'd say it's pretty dark and also a little bit, it's a thriller. It's played pretty real, though. I would say it's pretty grounded, actually.
0: So let's talk about your character, because this character was kind of written specifically for Johnny Pemberton. So I think that's got to be an honor. Tell me a little bit about your character in Mermaid.
1: His name is Doug Nelson, and he is addicted to Percocet, and he's a total loser who lives by himself. And he just got fired from a strip club where he cleaned a giant fish tank. And he's about to take the easy way out when he finds a mermaid floating in the water, but it's not like a mermaid you'd want to it's not a pretty mermaid. This is a creature. This is like a fish, basically a nasty fish creature, and all kinds of crazy stuff happens after that.
0: There you go. And then the hijinks ensue, as they say.
1: Exactly. There's lots of fun that starts to ensue.
0: Well, I love that they created this character specifically for you, but I think in the real world, Johnny Pemberton, you've got your act together way more than this character does in Mermaid, right?
1: I think big time, yeah. I mean, there's some similarities. I like fish. I think fish are pretty cool and interesting, but it kind of ends there. He's a very different guy than me, but it was really fun to play him. It was really interesting. I got to work with a lot of other great actors, Robert Patrick, Kevin Nealon, Kirk Fox, and everyone in the film is just so wonderful and so great, and it's such a weird, funny, dark movie, and Tyler is so great at that, writing stuff like that, so it's a great one to watch, for sure.
0: Again, the movie is called Mermaid. It is available right now on Prime Video, and I've got a link to it so you can see the trailer and you can actually click on and watch the thing. Let's talk about some of the other projects, because you're part of some really fun things. Superstore, Fallout. I mean, as I go through this list, it's all fun stuff. When you're out in the wild, like when you're out doing things, what is the project that people bring up to you the most? Is it one of those, or is it something completely different than that?
1: It's usually Superstore or Fallout, probably. It just depends on where I am. But, yeah, Superstore, I've been recognized. Not at maybe 21 Jump Street. I was in a shoe store in South Africa once, and some guy recognized me from 21 Jump Street. It's weird how far reaching some of these projects are. But, yeah, probably one of those two things, usually.
0: Well, one thing that I will say that all of these projects have in common, they're all fun. They're all very, silly and unique. And I think you do a really good job of picking some fun projects to be a part of, and I'm excited to see this latest one, Mermaid. It looks really good. It's out right now. Again, I think it looks like a whole lot of fun.
1: Yeah, don't take my word for it. Watch the trailer. It's so much better at describing the movie than I am.
0: Well, the trailer does a great job, but you did a good job as well. I think it looks like a whole lot of fun. Johnny Pemberton, thank you for the time today. I appreciate it.
1: Thanks, John.
0: Again, our guest today has been Johnny Pemberton, a very funny comedian, very funny actor, and he's got this newest one. It's out now. It's called Mermaid, and I do have a link to that trailer if you want to see it. It's in the show notes for today, and you can actually watch the whole thing on Amazon Prime Video. I've got a link to all of that in the show notes for today at johnandheidishow.com. You

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1: Time now for the movie quote of the day. This one's from 1996. The quote is, "This mission just got a lot more impossible," end quote.
2: Probably from Mission Impossible.
1: It is. It is from the movie Mission Impossible. Ethan Hunt, Tom Cruise said that, Heidi.
2: Alrighty.
1: I don't think I've ever seen a single one of those movies, by the way.
2: I think I saw part of the first one. And
1: yeah.
2: I'm just, this is not really my genre.
1: I know.
2: So.
1: It's not my thing either. That is your movie quote of the

0: 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Here is your forecast for Wilcox.
1: Tonight, mostly clear, low right around 60 for our Tuesday, sunny with a high near 96. Tuesday night, clear skies, low right around 56. For our Wednesday, sunny with a high near 96. And Wednesday night, clear skies, low right around 56. Currently in Wilcox, it's 88 degrees.
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0: 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Time now for News to Me as we head to the News to Me news desk with my beautiful bride, Heidi Small. What do you have for me?
1: Did
0: there?
1: You know that when bees like knock into each other, they emit a tiny whoop sound?
0: Do they really?
1: Apparently.
0: Whoop, excuse me.
1: That's what they say.
0: Whoop, whoop, whoop.
1: The word daisy, a flower that opens in the morning and closes at night, is a contraction of day's eye.
0: Oh, wow.
1: I didn't know that.
0: I did not know that either. That's good to know.
1: And LeVar Burton beat out Scott Baio for the Reading Rainbow job.
0: Oh, that would have been kind of cool for Scott Baio, too.
1: It would have been cool, I think LeVar did a great job.
0: Reading Rainbow was amazing. He did a great job.
1: Yeah, and that's news to me.
0: That is also news to me.

I. People keep asking me, what is Britpop? Well, it's whatever I want it to be. I give you 2 hours of 90s UK alternative and, yes, British new wave from the 1980s. It is a fun, fun show co-hosted by UK's very own Rob Lee. You'll feel like you're back in jolly old England and across the pond every week. 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
0: Fun fact for you, Heidi.
1: What's up, John?
0: There are more stars in space than there are grains of sand on every beach all over the world.
1: We've talked about that before. There's no way they could possibly know that.
0: Somebody's guessing because they didn't count them all. Fun fact for you, Heidi.
1: What's that, John?
0: 40% of the people say blue is their favorite color.
1: Mm-hmm.
0: That means 60% disagree. Fun fact for you, Heidi.
1: What's that, John?
0: Netflix is responsible for 15% of global internet traffic. Isn't that wild?
1: Wow.
0: That's just Netflix. When you think about Prime Video and Hulu and all
1: That's crazy.
0: Fun fact for you, Heidi.
1: What's that, John?
0: Shopping releases endorphins that temporarily reduce stress, boost self-esteem, and moderate pain.
1: Yes, it does.
0: So shopping can actually make you feel better.
1: Yes, it does.
0: For me, it actually emits pain. I'm not a fan of shopping. I don't like to go shopping. I love it.
1: I
0: buy what I need and I leave. And we'll do one more fun fact for you, Heidi.
1: What's that, John?
0: Dead people can get goosebumps.
1: Yeah, isn't that weird? Yeah. That's super creepy.
0: Several fun facts. Now you know. Thanks for listening to the John and Heidi Show. The gun.

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2: 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This is another one. 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
1: Now some weird news. Some people taking GLP-1 weight loss drugs are developing a new surprise obsession with perfume. Many users say medication seems to heighten their love of sweet, dessert-like scents, sending them on shopping sprees for vanilla, cinnamon, and bakery-inspired fragrances. Oh. One woman said she went from owning a few department store perfumes to collecting more than 50 niche bottles, spending about $3,000 over the last 2 years.
0: Ow.
1: The trend has even earned a nickname. It's called Ozempic Smell. Experts think the drugs may boost your brain's response to pleasant scents, letting people enjoy food-like aromas without triggering hunger.
0: I would not want to walk around smelling like food, I don't think.
1: You know, there was a, like, somebody had an air freshener that smelled like KFC. They were selling that for a while. I'm like, who would want that?
0: It's weird.
1: Like, you get in your car and it smells like chicken.
0: Yeah.
1: I'm like, my car just smells like chicken.
0: It already smells like that. I don't need an air freshener.
1: Save all this air freshener money. Weird news right here on the John and Heidi Show. What's going on?

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Back in the 1990s, we said, been there, done that. And we also loved the angry and sad music that rocked. And I bring that to you with the Grunge Garage. 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
1: Okay.
0: Yeah.
1: I could see that.
0: And Heidi's like, was that our exit back there? I'm like, oh, yeah, it was. We're gonna
1: take the long one.
0: We're taking a different road. 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
1: Time now for something special with Heidi Small. What do you have for me there, Heidi?
2: Microbiologist Curtis Jones was supposed to be formulating a way to use enzymes and flash freezing technology to make a more nutritionally dense and efficient cattle feed. After he plunged the feed into liquid nitrogen, cooled the vessel at a temperature of negative 350, he found that the treatment turned the fodder into pellets. A big ice cream aficionado, he wondered what would happen if he tossed a couple scoops of that into the liquid nitrogen. It also emerged in the form of little beads, which when placed in the mouth, instantly melted. Jones started a company out of his parents' garage in Illinois to make Dippin' Dots.
1: Yeah, I was going to say.
2: Because Dippin' Dots require ultra-low temperatures for storage and transport, grocery stores and ice cream parlors weren't equipped to sell the treat. So Jones approached outdoor locations where special standalone freezers could keep his product intact. The first of many amusement parks to carry Dippin' Dots in 1989 was Opryland, USA. Eventually sold in thousands of locations, Jones's company went bankrupt in 2011 and is now operated by J&J Snack Foods.
1: Oh, I didn't realize that he went out of business.
2: I didn't
1: and
2: either.
1: Somebody bought up the name and the idea.
2: Yeah. Huh? You see them in grocery stores all the time now, so they must have found a way to make it work.
1: But well, that is fantastic.
2: Yeah,
1: that is
2: cool.
1: Something special with Heidi Small. Help me.

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1: Keep it locked.

0: From the Chiricahua Community Health Center Weather Center, here's your forecast for Wilcox.
1: Tonight, mostly clear, low right around 60 for our Tuesday, sunny with a high near 96. Tuesday night, clear skies, low right around 56. For our Wednesday, sunny with a high near 96. And Wednesday night, clear skies, low right around 56. Currently in Wilcox, it's 84 degrees.
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1: Time now for the list. A Reddit user asked, women of Reddit, what's a habit men have that they don't even realize is weird? One, not replacing socks with holes. Or those underpants.
0: I cannot tell you how many times I have had to literally just throw the, like, I take them out of the laundry. I'm like, why did we even just wash this?
1: My foot just goes right through it. It's just become an ankle warmer. I'm like, yeah, it's fine. It's good. Another one, me, put a plate of food on the table, wash my hands, get something to drink, grab a napkin, sit down, and get one piece of food in my mouth. Man, finished. Not mad, genuinely just funny. Another one, using one towel for everything, like it is a multi-tool. What's wrong with that? Sneezing ridiculously loud. Again, these are things, what are men habits men they have they don't even realize is weird? When I was a teen, a friend pointed out how all teenage boys had a compulsion to smack something overhead when they passed under it. Signs, doorways, tree branches, anything. If it was in within reach, they were going to smack it. That's true. And then another one, spitting. Why do so many guys frequently spit? I don't know, but it happens.
0: Yeah, that's gross.
1: That is the list on the John and Heidi Show.

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0: We always like to wrap things up around here with good news, and I think this is good news. He had stage 4 cancer, but his doctor gave him hope, and it changed everything. 14-year-old Dylan Mowinky, I hope I said that right, was diagnosed with stage 4 kidney cancer, but doctors gave him 8 months to live.
1: Oh
0: today,
1: gosh.
0: He's cancer-free, he graduated from high school, and he celebrated a victory that his family says was fueled not by medicine, but by hope. And where did that hope come from? His doctor. Dr. Mary Austin first met Dylan when he began treatment in 2022. Over the next year, she helped guide him through 52 grueling weeks of chemotherapy. Something along the way, though, that the doctor-patient relationship kind of took a turn, and they became way more than just doctor-patient. They became friends. Said, we made an arrangement to grab lunch together, and he's met my kids, and it just evolved naturally as a friendship. Dylan described the bond in simpler terms. He said, she's my partner in crime. I call her my second
1: aww
0: mom. His parents agree. She chose to check in on him just like a mother would, every step of the way. There were moments during Dylan's treatment when the future seemed uncertain. At times, there were serious questions about whether he would even live long enough to finish high school. That's when Austin made a promise it would end up meaning more than she could ever imagined. According to Dylan's mother, the doctor repeatedly encouraged him, I promise you, if you keep going through this, you can live. I will come to your graduation. I promise you. And he just graduated.
1: Wow.
0: Said her promise gave me hope, but there was a little issue. After he was better, he moved away. So he was 1,500 miles from where this doctor lived. But she said, I've never made a promise I couldn't keep. So
1: aww
0: she showed up. How cool is that?
1: I love that. What a great story.
0: I think so, too. I've got a link to the story. You can read it. It's in the show notes for today at johnandheidishow.com. Time to say goodbye, Heidi.
1: Goodbye, Heidi.
0: Goodbye, everybody. Have a great Monday. Thank you for listening to the John and Heidi Show.

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5: now.

They're Born, Alive After Death, Last Plane Out. Their upcoming self-titled album lands August 28th. Hardbone got us rocking with Big Dog. It's the second single from their new album arriving in September through Massacre Records. Welcome to Hard Rock Nights. I'm Brian Basher. I am with you for the next 4 hours playing the best music on the planet. Right now it's Rhino Bucket. Beat to

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from 1983, Zebra, Tell Me What You Want. Before that, Cheap Trick and Aerosmith. All three of those albums were produced by legendary producer Jack Douglas, who passed away May 11th. As a matter of fact, every song in this set came from a Jack Douglas production, and with more than 40 gold and platinum records to his name, there was a lot to choose from, like Malcolm Monroe's Sensory Overdrive. Here's 78.

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2: Tonight, mostly clear, low right around 60 for our Tuesday, sunny with a high near 96. Tuesday night, clear skies, low right around 56. For our Wednesday, sunny with a high near 96. And Wednesday night, clear skies, low right around 56. Currently in Wilcox, it's 81 degrees.
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From Girls, Girls, Girls, Motley Crue with Something for Nothing, the band has announced a limited edition picture disc box set titled Crucial Crew 1981-1989, arriving July 10th through BMG. John Deva and the Rockets of Love return with a new album, Your Favorite Drug, on October 16th through Frontiers Music. 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

Germany's Gun called Britney with Soul Machine. And before that, Hey Sugar from Kiss and Chaos. If you haven't checked out their debut, To the Limits, you're missing out. Another record I'm looking forward to is Gargoyle of the Garden State, the debut solo album from Rachel Bolan. That's arriving July 12th. With a little help from Danko Jones and Damon Johnson, this is At War With Myself on Hard Rock Nights.

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damn right we'd like to hear from you. After all, it's your show, too. 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
1: Every time I hear that song, I love it a little more. Grand with Wild Hearts from their upcoming album, Guilty Pleasure. The record arrives August 21st through Frontiers Music. Before that, Transatlantic Radio with That's What You Get for Falling in Love. Now, if I had to pick my favorite album of the year so far, it might be Midnight Transmission. I love everything about that record. Really, there's just so much great music out there right now, if you're willing to look for it. And honestly, you really don't have to look that hard. Here's Rocket Love and Into Oblivion on Hard Rock Nights.

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2: Tonight, mostly clear, low right around 60 for our Tuesday, sunny with a high near 96. Tuesday night, clear skies, low right around 56. For our Wednesday, sunny with a high near 96. And Wednesday night, clear skies, low right around 56. Currently in Wilcox, it's 80 degrees.
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Babylon AD with The Damage Is Done from their latest album, When the World Stops. Before that, Nestor and On the Run. August 14th, Napalm Records releases Nestor's first ever live album, live at Gothenburg Film Studios, 16 tracks in all, and it will also be available as a DVD. If you listen to Von Groove's Born to Rock, you'd never guess it's been more than 20 years since their last album. At least I wouldn't. Here's Do It All Over Again on Hard Rock Nights.

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14 years from Guns N' Roses, and before that, new rock from Velveteen Queen with The Greater Good. It's also the title track of their upcoming album, arriving September 18th through Silver Lining Music. The latest from Rebels Opera is Call of the Night, and here it is on Hard Rock Nights.

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A Brave Rival recently launched a Kickstarter campaign to fund their new album, and they've already blown past their goal, raising more than $27,000 with 24 days still to go. 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The Karma Effects new album, Cruel Intentions, is finally here, and yes, it is absolutely worth the wait. 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

There's the latest from Sebastian James, Sick of Use, from his upcoming EP 1992. That's arriving later this summer. Eric Gronwall's new album is called Bad Bones, and here he is with the title track on Hard Rock Nights.

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2: Tonight, mostly clear, low right around 60 for our Tuesday, sunny with a high near 96. Tuesday night, clear skies, low right around 56. For our Wednesday, sunny with a high near 96. And Wednesday night, clear skies, low right around 56. Currently in Wilcox, it's 78 degrees.
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brand new rock from American Slang called Contact High. Without a doubt, one of my favorite new bands right now. I've loved everything they've released so far. Before that, Def Leppard with Rejoice. According to Joe Elliott, we should see a new Def Leppard album in early 2027. The band reportedly has 17 to 18 songs written, with nearly 2 albums worth of material already recorded. Let's keep the new rock rolling with Australia's Dangerous Curves and Mr. Right Tonight.

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Black Label Society with Broken and Blind from Engines of Demolition. We kicked off our final hour with Anthrax and It's for the Kids, their first new song in more than 10 years. It's the lead single from the band's long-awaited new album, Cursum Proficio, Latin for I Complete the Course. The record is tentatively set for release September 18th through Megaforce Records. Up next, King Kraken with Call to War.

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0: Time to praise the loud. 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

Judas Priest, Never the Heroes, and before that, Iron Maiden, Stranger in a Strange Land. Iron Maiden drummer Nickel McBrain's autobiography, Hello Boys and Girls, will be released in the U.S. November 10th through Harper Nonfiction. 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

Saxon's Madame Guillotine from Hellfire and Damnation, which they released a couple of years ago through Silver Lining Music. The band is already looking ahead to album number 25. It's arriving January 22nd. Pre-orders begin in September, which is also when we'll get the first single and video, although no titles have been revealed yet. Motorhead has announced a 20th anniversary edition of Kiss of Death arriving July 3rd. It's available for pre-order at Motorhead's official store. Here's God Was Never on Your Side on Hard Rock Nights.

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2: Tonight, mostly clear, low right around 60 for our Tuesday, sunny with a high near 96. Tuesday night, clear skies, low right around 56. For our Wednesday, sunny with a high near 96. And Wednesday night, clear skies, low right around 56. Currently in Wilcox, it's 77 degrees.
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Spell with Lilacs from their album Wretched Heart, and before that, Bastion Rose with Bones. 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If you missed something tonight or you just want to hear the show again, you can catch it on Mixcloud. I'm leaving you tonight with the 69 Eyes and their take on Thin Lizzy's Cold Sweat. I'm Brian Basher, reminding you to always respect the past and crank the future.

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1: 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Today is the 30th day of June, National Meteor Watch Day and Social Media Day. Ugh, come on now. Like, don't get me wrong. Social media, it's changed the way we work. But also, I don't know, every day is Social Media Day. It isn't National Meteor Watch Day. So when you go outside, make sure you look up at the sky and see if you see anything shooting across. If today's your day, if it's your birthday, happy birthday to you. And thank you for spending it with the What's a Josh broadcast.

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1: Let's talk about pets coming up shortly and a new study that says cats might just do the opposite of this. And it's to do with your health. I'll explain next.

0: From the Chiricahua Community Health Center Weather Center, here's your forecast for Wilcox.
1: Tonight, mostly clear, low right around 60 for our Tuesday, sunny with a high near 96. Tuesday night, clear skies, low right around 56. For our Wednesday, sunny with a high near 96. And Wednesday night, clear skies, low right around 56. Currently in Wilcox, it's 75 degrees.
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1: Hanging out on the What's a Josh broadcast. So there's nothing like coming home after a long day at work and loving on your dog, right? I'll tell you, Millie is probably one of the best stress breakers ever. But the study says that cats might do the opposite of breaking your stress. Researchers tracked the moods and stress levels of 188 dog and cat owners, and they found while interacting with either dogs or cats was linked to improved mood and fewer negative feelings, neither appeared to lessen the emotional impact or stressful situations. It says, surprisingly, cat owners who engaged more with their pets during stressful moments reported slightly stronger negative emotions. Researchers stressed the effect was small and requires further study, but the findings challenge the popular idea that pets act as a shield against stress. So it is good, but of course I'm biased and a dog person, and I will always say that dogs are way better at breaking the stress. Agree or disagree? Love to hear from you. What's a Josh.com.

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3: Hanging on the What's a Josh broadcast. Would love to hear from you about whether or not you think your dog or your cat is breaking the stress. Who breaks it better, dogs or cats? Rachel said, my golden retriever has never solved a problem, but somehow I feel better after 10 minutes with him. Ashley said, my cat does help with stress because she's hilarious. I can't stay upset when she's doing something ridiculous. 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She does, however, judge me while I experience. Trevor said, my cat is one of the most affectionate babies I've ever had. 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Trevor, thank you for that one. If you got something, want to hear from you over at What's a Job?

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1: You're on the What's a Josh broadcast. Got the incense lit again. I started lighting incense in my studio, and it's off of this little incense burner I got when I was on vacation at the Grand Canyon. And it was on a reservation. I got it. This thing smells so good, and it's so calming. Anyway, that's why I'm kind of chilled out right now. If you want to get in touch with me today, we'd love to hear from you. What's a Josh.com. Why?

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1: You're on the What's a Josh broadcast. Something I noticed and something that just came up in the story that I was reading. What Hollywood is doing with movies or what they're not doing. Have you heard the term sequel, reboot, or remake come from an actual Hollywood studio? Probably not. And there's a reason for that. I'll explain it coming up.

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0: from the Chiricahua Community Health Center Weather Center. Here's your forecast for Wilcox.
1: Tonight, mostly clear. Low right around 60 for our Tuesday. Sunny with a high near 96. Tuesday night, clear skies. Low right around 56. For our Wednesday, sunny with a high near 96. And Wednesday night, clear skies. Low right around 56. Currently in Wilcox, it's 73 degrees.
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1: A little Hollywood news in the What's a Josh broadcast. Literally, they've got a new problem in Hollywood, finding the right words. Movies that continue existing stories and sometimes use the same actors and creative teams are avoiding labels like sequel, reboot, and remake because audiences are now seeing them as signs of tired, old, recycled ideas. Studios are now using terms like companion piece, new chapter, and reimaging. Ooh, I like new chapter. That's a good one. To make familiar stories feel fresh again. While movie franchises remain a major part of the film industry business, younger audiences are increasingly looking for originality and creative risks. Remember back in the day, in the 80s and 90s, and even in the 70s, when you'd get a sequel, they didn't go crazy about it. Like Ghostbusters, you had the original Ghostbusters and Ghostbusters 2. How many Halloweens were there? Scream did it. Right? Isn't there like, didn't Scream 7 just come out? They're not getting crazy with it. It's Scream 1, 2, 3, 4, 5, 6, 7. Remember, we are a simple people. We'd love to hear from you. What's a Josh.com? I could be-

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2: Hanging out on the What's a Josh broadcast. Heard from Tim about movie sequels and how Hollywood is actually staying away from words such as sequel, reboot, and remake, and going with names like new chapter, companion piece, or reimaging. Tom said this, Josh, you know what? I really liked Top Gun when it was Top Gun Maverick. It wasn't Top Gun 2 like they would have named it in the 80s. It wasn't Top Gun Rebooted. It was Top Gun Maverick. I thought that was really cool. And I will say, Tom, on that note, Top Gun Maverick, I will swear to the day I die that that movie was better than the original Top Gun. 100%. If you disagree with me, that's completely fine. I'm standing on that piece, though, for the rest of my life.
3: Regulators. We regulate any stealing of his property. We're damn good, too. 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Gotta be handy with the steel, if you know what I mean. 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

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Thank you so much for hanging out on the What's a Josh broadcast. 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Got the arcade. Plus, that's how you get in touch with me. 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

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It is time for the retro movie quote of the day. Is today a sequel? Ooh, maybe we should do sequel week. That would be really good since we were just talking about it. This one is not a sequel. This one came out in 1989. I'm going to give you the quote next.

0: From the Chiricahua Community Health Center Weather Center, here's your forecast for Wilcox.
1: Tonight, mostly clear, low right around 60 for our Tuesday, sunny with a high near 96. Tuesday night, clear skies, low right around 56. For our Wednesday, sunny with a high near 96. And Wednesday night, clear skies, low right around 56. Currently in Wilcox, it's 72 degrees.
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1: You know the What's a Josh broadcast, and it's time for the retro movie quote of the day from 1989. I've never seen that. I've never seen somebody drive their garbage down to the street and bang the heck out of it with a stick. Now, I will say he didn't actually say heck in that line, but I just kind of edited that. I've never seen that. I've never seen somebody drive their garbage down to the street and bang the heck out of it with a stick. What movie is that from? One of my favorites. If you think you know it, keep it yourself. If you don't know it, I'll give you the answer next.

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1: The Retro Movie Quote of the Day here in the What's a Josh broadcast. Your quote today. I've never seen that. I've never seen somebody drive their garbage down to the street and bang the heck out of it with a stick. From 1989. It stars Tom Hanks, Bruce Dern, Rick DeCommon, I think I said that right, and Corey Feldman, directed by Joe Dante, who also directed Gremlins. The entire movie was filmed on a famous back lot at Universal Studios that has appeared in dozens of movies and TV shows. It was only a modest hit in theaters, but became a huge cult favorite on cable and VHS, and many fans consider it one of the most underrated comedies of the 80s. I am one of those fans. What movie is it? I've never seen that. I've never seen somebody drive their garbage down to the street and bang the heck out of it with a stick. That was Tom Hanks in The Burbs. The Burbs, one of the most underrated movies of the 80s. And that's the Retro Movie Quote of the Day. We'll do it again tomorrow. I hear

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1: 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Today is the 30th day of June, National Meteor Watch Day and Social Media Day. Ugh, come on now. Like, don't get me wrong. Social media, it's changed the way we work. But also, I don't know, every day is Social Media Day. It isn't National Meteor Watch Day. So when you go outside, make sure you look up at the sky and see if you see anything shooting across. If today's your day, if it's your birthday, happy birthday to you. And thank you for spending it with the What's a Josh broadcast.

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1: Let's talk about pets coming up shortly, and a new study that says cats might just do the opposite of this. And it's to do with your health. I'll explain next.

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1: Tonight, mostly clear, low right around 60 for our Tuesday, sunny with a high near 96. Tuesday night, clear skies, low right around 56. For our Wednesday, sunny with a high near 96. And Wednesday night, clear skies, low right around 56. Currently in Wilcox, it's 72 degrees.
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1: Hanging out on the What's a Josh broadcast. So there's nothing like coming home after a long day at work and loving on your dog, right? I'll tell you, Millie is probably one of the best stress breakers ever. But the study says that cats might do the opposite of breaking your stress. Researchers tracked the moods and stress levels of 188 dog and cat owners, and they found while interacting with either dogs or cats was linked to improved mood and fewer negative feelings, neither appeared to lessen the emotional impact or stressful situations. It says, surprisingly, cat owners who engaged more with their pets during stressful moments reported slightly stronger negative emotions. Researchers stressed the effect was small and requires further study, but the findings challenge the popular idea that pets act as a shield against stress. So it is good. But of course, I'm biased and a dog person, and I will always say that dogs are way better at breaking the stress. Agree or disagree? I'd love to hear from you at whatsajosh.com.

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1: Hey, another What's a Josh broadcast. We'd love to hear from you about whether or not you think your dog or your cat is breaking the stress. Who breaks it better, dogs or cats? Rachel said, my golden retriever has never solved a problem, but somehow I feel better after 10 minutes with him. Ashley said, my cat does help with stress because she's hilarious. I can't stay upset when she's doing something ridiculous. Melissa, my cat doesn't reduce stress. She does, however, judge me while I experience. Trevor said, my cat is one of the most affectionate babies I've ever had. Seeing her after a long day at work just keeps me completely calm. Trevor, thank you for that one. If you got something, want to hear from you over at whatsajosh.com.

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1: You're on the What's a Josh broadcast. Got the incense lit again. I started lighting incense in my studio, and it's off of this little incense burner I got when I was on vacation at the Grand Canyon. And it was on a reservation I got it. This thing smells so good, and it's so calming. Anyway, that's why I'm kind of chilled out right now. If you want to get in touch with me today, we'd love to hear from you. What's a Josh.com.

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1: You're on the What's a Josh broadcast. Something I noticed and something that just came up in the story that I was reading. What Hollywood is doing with movies or what they're not doing. Have you heard the term sequel, reboot, or remake come from an actual Hollywood studio? Probably not. And there's a reason for that. I'll explain it coming up.
2: All right, partner. Keep on rolling, baby. You know what time it is.

0: From the Chiricahua Community Health Center Weather Center, here's your forecast for Wilcox.
1: For Tuesday, sunny skies with a high near 96. Tonight, mostly clear. Low right around 58. For Wednesday, sunny with a high near 96. Wednesday night, mostly clear. Low right around 58. And for a Thursday, mostly sunny. High near 98. Currently in Wilcox, it's 70 degrees.
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1: A little Hollywood news in the What's a Josh broadcast. Literally, they've got a new problem in Hollywood, finding the right words. Movies that continue existing stories and sometimes use the same actors and creative teams are avoiding labels like sequel, reboot, and remake because audiences are now seeing them as signs of tired, old, recycled ideas. Studios are now using terms like companion piece, new chapter, and reimaging. Ooh, I like new chapter. That's a good one. To make familiar stories feel fresh again. While movie franchises remain a major part of the film industry business, younger audiences are increasingly looking for originality and creative risks. Remember back in the day, in the 80s and 90s, and even in the 70s, when you'd get a sequel, they didn't go crazy about it. Like Ghostbusters, you had the original Ghostbusters and Ghostbusters 2. How many Halloweens were there? Scream did it. Right? Isn't there like, didn't Scream 7 just come out? They're not getting crazy with it. It's Scream 1, 2, 3, 4, 5, 6, 7. Remember, we are a simple people. We'd love to hear from you. What's a Josh.com?

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6: From Feature Story News in Brussels, I'm William Denslow. Police in Monaco and neighbouring France are searching for a man suspected of detonating a parcel bomb. Three people were wounded, including a Ukrainian oligarch. The device, which reportedly contained bolts and buckshot, exploded at around 9 o'clock local time in a residential building near the border with France. Two adults suffered life-threatening injuries, while a teenager was less seriously hurt. Surveillance footage shows the suspect fleeing on foot across the border into a local French town. Peter Allen, a reporter in Paris, has the details.
7: Those critically wounded were an emigre Ukrainian oligarch and his wife. His name is Vadim Ermolov. He's 58 years old, and he was targeted alongside Anna Ermolov, who's also in her 50s, and their 13-year-old son. Two adults in critical condition at the Princess Grace Hospital in Monaco this morning, while their son is far less seriously hurt.
6: US officials are travelling to Doha for what the White House has described as high-level talks, though Tehran says no meeting with the Americans is planned. Iran's foreign ministry says its own technical delegation will be in Qatar this week for separate discussions, with no connection to the US visit. Nick Harper reports from Washington.
8: Part of the problem is the different narrative. The US saying that the talks are on, Iran saying that they have no plans to meet with the United States during the course of this week. So what do we know? Well, we know from the US side who's traveling. That's the president's son-in-law, Jared Kushner, along with Steve Witkoff, who's been integral in a number of different peace negotiations over the last year and a half. They are traveling to Doha. Donald Trump has said that. However, the Iranians are saying that they will be taking part in separate talks this week, technical talks, they said, that bear no relation to the Americans.
6: Labour leadership frontrunner Andy Burnham's delivered his first major policy speech in Manchester, pledging what he called the biggest transfer of power out of Whitehall in modern times, but offered no detail on how his ambitious plan would be funded. The Greater Manchester mayor, who could enter number 10 Downing Street within 3 weeks, also drew criticism for refusing to take questions from journalists after the address. Jennifer Williams, North of England correspondent for the Financial Times, says the absence of costings was no accident.
9: You don't yet have the growth up front to easily pay for that, so you're likely to start getting into trade-offs. We don't know what those trade-offs are. It's no coincidence that he didn't take questions at the end of his speech today, because he would have been asked repeatedly who his chancellor was going to be and how he was going to pay for all of this stuff. So to come back to the point about it being built in midair, I think some of it is being built in midair at the moment.
6: And the death toll from last week's earthquake in Venezuela has risen to at least 1,700. Some locals have accused the government of negligence over its response. From Bureaus Worldwide, this is FSN.
0: From the Chiricahua Community Health Center Weather Center, here's your forecast for Wilcox.
10: For Tuesday, sunny skies with a high near 96. Tonight, mostly clear, low right around 58. For Wednesday, sunny with a high near 96. Wednesday night, mostly clear, low right around 58. And for a Thursday, mostly sunny, high near 98. Currently in Wilcox, it's 70 degrees.
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10: Welcome today. Here
19: Welcome
10: we are. Here we are. Tuesday.
19: Taco Tuesday.
10: Yeah. Yeah. Gotta love me some.
19: Oh, yeah. Yeah. It's your favorite day of the week.
10: Kind of is.
19: Yeah. Taco John.
10: Yeah. Today is National Outfit of the Day Day. Outfit of the day, day.
19: I'm not too sure why or what that means. But I mean, you're in your taco.
10: I'm in my taco
19: uniform.
10: T-shirt. Yeah. So you know, that's the outfit of the day, I guess. Today is National Meteor Watch Day. You know, like you can do that.
19: I suppose
10: that's worth watching.
19: Okay. Yeah.
10: Speaking of the sky, it's International Asteroid Day.
19: Is that different? Watching meteors and asteroids.
10: What's different about an asteroid from a meteor? I don't know.
19: Sure,
10: aren't
19: really
10: they the same thing? International Cream Tea Day. Cream tea.
19: Cream tea.
10: That's worth looking up.
19: I'm not too sure that I know what cream tea is.
10: I think that's worth looking up. Amongst yourselves here. Cream, what is cream tea? What is?
19: I mean, it sounds kind of good. It depends on if it's hot tea or cold tea. I'm not too sure.
10: I don't know. I don't know. What is cream tea? Mark. Let's see what the internet says.
19: What is cream tea?
10: Oh, stand by. It's taking forever. A cream tea is a traditional British afternoon treat consisting of freshly baked scones served with clotted cream, fruit jam, and a pot of tea.
19: What do the scones have to do with cream tea?
10: Well, it's you have the cream in the tea.
19: Okay.
10: And it's also social media day, so
19: that
10: somebody
19: sounds good.
10: Send Mark Zuckerberg an email that has what I'm looking for, a chain letter in it.
19: That's hey, Mark Zuckerberg, thanks for Mark. The curse of social media.
10: There you go.
19: There, how's that?
10: In World Cup news tomorrow in the round of 32, the United States versus Bosnia and Herzegovina in the knockout round. Loser goes home.
19: You pronounced that very well.
10: Thank you. I've practiced. Bosnia and Herzegovina are one team. So I guess there weren't enough members from each country to support their own team, so they smacked them together. There you go.
19: At least they get to play.
10: Today, if you are interested, France versus Sweden,
20: Mexico versus Ecuador and England versus DR Congo. There's another match.
19: DR Congo? What?
20: DR, Dominican or something.
19: Oh.
20: Not Dominican. You know, DR Congo. I don't take the brown questions.
19: Honestly, in the World Cup, I have learned about geography because there's countries I've never heard of.
20: Yeah, yeah.
19: Like Herzegovina.
20: Herzegovina.
19: I had never heard of Herzegovina.
20: Not enough
19: people. But I have now.
20: In Herzegovina.
19: They play soccer.
20: They do.
19: Football. I'm sorry.
20: Football. They play football. All right. Today's impossible trivia question. The average person has to do this 30 times before mastering it. What is it?
19: Driving a car.
20: No. 30 times. I think you can master a car driving it less than 30 times. Yeah, okay. We'll have to come back. You just keep going over there. We'll check it out next
19: 30
20: hour.
19: Times.
20: Okay.
19: Frying an egg.
20: Doing laundry. Before you can master it. All right, it's time for the show to begin. Let's go.
19: Tying a bow with a cherry stem with your tongue.
20: Yeah, yeah. All right. Oh!

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2: As America gets ready to celebrate its 250th birthday this week, CBS News asked Americans what they think is best about the country.
1: Okay.
2: Top answer wasn't the mountains, the economy, or even the government. It was the people, which is nice.
1: Aww.
2: Because apparently we still like each other.
1: Aww.
2: In theory. Yeah. When asked about America's greatest invention,
1: uh-huh,
2: people gave a mixed bag of big ideas and actual stuff.
1: Well, you know, every country has a credit to their name as far as inventions go. For America, TV dinners.
2: Well, that didn't make the list, but I'm gonna put that on the list here at the bottom. Okay, TV dinners. Okay, well, here's some of the stuff.
1: Look at Hershey and the chocolate.
2: Here's some of the stuff that we invented that people consider to be our greatest invention, according to Americans.
1: Okay.
2: Actual stuff. Freedom. I guess we invented that.
1: You can say that. Yeah, absolutely.
2: Along those lines, democracy.
1: Okay, yeah.
2: Yeah.
1: Yep.
2: The light bulb. Yes, we did.
1: Hey, yeah, that's right.
2: Yes,
1: Mr.
2: we did.
1: Edison.
2: Yep.
1: Mr. Edison. What about the telephone?
2: The telephone's on this list. Ding, ding, ding, ding, ding. How about the automobile? Yes, we did. Yes,
1: the
2: we
1: auto.
2: Did.
1: The auto.
2: How about the airplane? Uh-huh.
1: Uh-huh.
2: Yeah, see, these
1: Wright
2: are things.
1: Brothers.
2: Yeah, that's right.
1: Okay,
2: yeah.
1: We got some good
2: Here's
1: stuff
2: another
1: here.
2: Good one. The internet. Yes, we invented the internet.
1: Mm-hmm. That's a blessing and a curse, yes.
2: So basically, we invented freedom, then immediately used it to build a phone so we could argue about

0: Freedom Online.
1: Oh my gosh.
0: Americans also say the U.S. is best in the world at movies and television, more than sports or food. And when asked which food best represents America, the winner was, of course, the hamburger.
1: Yeah.
0: Barbecue came in strong, too.
1: And oh, yeah.
0: Seniors lean toward apple pie. Yeah. Apple pie. As American as. Yeah.
1: Did we?
0: Yeah.
1: I never looked up the origin of apple pie.
0: Well, it doesn't matter.
1: It doesn't matter. You know,
0: apples are American as can be because of Johnny Appleseed, right?
1: You know what?
0: Drop a seed here,
1: ding, ding,
0: seed
1: ding, there. You're right.
0: Yep. Pizza did better in the Northeast because, of course, it did. And I'm not so sure we invented pizza, but it's this is
1: I don't know.
0: This is not necessarily what's we invented, but what's good about America now.
1: Orange chicken.
0: We did invent that. That was invented at Panda Express in Pasadena, California. Somewhere, a New Yorker just yelled at the poll, by the way, because they said pizza was best. As for America 250 celebrations, just over half of Americans say they're at least somewhat excited. About half say they'll fly the flag this 4th of July. Come on, fly the flag. We're 250 years old, for God's sake.
1: I know. It's been a hard couple of years.
0: It's been a hard couple of decades. Yeah, anyway, there you go. America's best, according to Americans. Now I'm

Good morning, Wilcox. Thanks for listening to Hot 92.5 KHTO. Time for me to jump in the shower and get clean and come clean with some shower thoughts this morning. And today's thoughts are all about America's best, according to Americans. Here we go. Hold my ketchup packets. If the hamburger is America's greatest food, ketchup is our national foreign policy. America invented the internet and immediately filled it with videos explaining how to use the internet. We say freedom is our greatest invention, then spend 20 minutes reading the terms and conditions. Apple pie is America's dessert, but nobody under 30 has ever baked one from scratch. The light bulb was our greatest invention until someone invented the reply all button. And if movies are what America does best, the comment section is what America does worst.

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0: 92.5.
1: There are things you didn't know you needed to know today, but you do, you really do. Because I said so. And so did Taco John.
0: Yeah, yeah, you need to know.
1: Because we ripped this stuff, crap, whatever you want to call it, from the headlines. For your benefit, as well as ours. Scientists found a whole bunch of creatures no one knew existed off Brazil's Atlantic coast. In just 2 weeks, an expedition discovered more than 30 new species.
0: Wow.
1: Which is exciting science. And also rude to every fish who thought it had privacy.
0: I'm curious to know if any of these will be good replacements for our dwindling sushi supply.
1: Well, after all this time, how just off the coast, how do they find all these new species? Why haven't they been found before?
0: Because they hadn't. Maybe they washed up into the waters, you know. Maybe because it's global warming. Who knows? Who knows?
1: Well, Virginia has approved recreational marijuana sales
0: finally.
1: 5 years after legalizing possession.
0: Finally, yeah, okay.
1: Up to 350 cannabis shops could open starting July 1st of next year. 350.
0: Right. The 351st will be on July 2nd.
1: Yeah, right. So Virginia is finally moving from you can have it to you can stop texting your weird cousin.
0: Yeah, that's right. Who's trying to, you know, get you to visit him in a state where he is.
1: Yep. Prince Harry and Duchess Meghan have reportedly accepted an invite from King Charles III to stay at a royal residence during part of their upcoming England visit.
0: Yeah, that would be good. Yeah.
1: Yes, Meghan's going back to England.
0: Yes.
1: Nothing says family healing like royal guest towels and 900 years of awkward hallway.
0: All right, okay. I get it.
1: Comcast plans to split into two publicly traded companies. Which, you know, Comcast is a, you know, they're a giant, so.
0: And they own NBC Universal.
1: Yeah, so one would focus on media, including NBC Universal and Sky, while the other would handle broadband and wireless, because even giant corporations eventually say, it's not you, it's the bundle.
0: It's the bundle, baby. Oh, and by the way, they own Peacock, too. So I'm pretty sure Peacock.
1: They do?
0: Yeah.
1: Oh, wow.
0: Yep, they do. And Bravo.
1: Mm-hmm. Yeah, because it's NBC.
0: It's NBC.
1: Sorry.
0: Yeah, that's right. There you go. And those are some things you didn't know you needed another day. Ripped
1: from the headlines.

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1: And now, for today's edition of All the News You Could Care Less About, here's your reporter, who you also could care less about.
2: The latest from our national nightmare. The invitations reportedly started going out in April.
0: Oh, my.
2: I don't know if it's a national nightmare.
0: Yeah, it's a national nightmare.
2: It's something. It's the news that will never stop, I guess.
0: Waiting for Monday. It'll all be over by Monday. Thank the maker.
2: That's true.
0: Thank the maker.
2: So they still aren't giving away this biggest secret. While rumors have centered around Madison Square Garden, the invitations don't mention the venue at all. Instead, guests are simply told the celebration will take place in New York City on July 3rd. The actual location is being kept under wraps, presumably until much closer to the event. And we are closer to the event, so we're just like, hello? This is like one of the best-kept secrets. Maybe it's not, but maybe it is. I don't know. Considering the internet has turned into a full-time celebrity investigation bureau.
0: Wow, yeah.
2: The extra precautions make sense, and sure. They do make sense.
0: They do make sense.
2: I mean, I'll give it.
0: Yeah.
2: I'll give it to you. There are some... Not every celebrity needs this level of...
0: No, of course not. I mean, this is watermarking the invitations so that you can... Or, watermarking them or putting some sort of invisible ink on them so that they can be, like a handstand at Disneyland. You can pass them underneath the black light when you get there. It's like,
2: or a bar. Oh,
0: you're good. You're good to go.
2: Some folks think this is a really over-the-top overkill, but it's not. The risk of what would happen otherwise.
0: Holy moly. You cannot secure things.
2: You couldn't. There's no way.
0: Look, people are up until this point just thinking maybe, there's a lanyard that I need to make, to do some sort of fake pass, all access
2: pass.
0: Not
2: going to work.
0: Yeah, it's not going to work.
2: See? Nope.
0: You have to have this invite with whatever. I think it's going to be some blacklight listed thing. Just me. And you're not going to know what it's supposed to say.
2: Well, there's fans that are tracking private jets. They're analyzing Instagram reflections.
0: Oh, my God.
2: They're identifying locations from a single flower arrangement.
0: Wow.
2: And at this point, the only thing more protected than Taylor and Travis's wedding plans might be the recipe for Coca-Cola or Kentucky Fried Chicken.
0: Yeah, see? It's right there. See? National treasure and nightmare at the same time, right?
2: So somewhere a guest is probably holding the invitation like it's, like launch codes.
0: Yeah, right. I get it. I get it. Probably there'll be a retinal scan on site. It's like...
2: Everyone will be on. It's actually kind of interesting. It'll be interesting to see what exactly went on.
0: Yeah, I still maintain that they're already married, or they're getting married on Friday with that, or Thursday before.
2: Yeah, it could be
0: the
2: could
0: event.
2: Be and that's at this point. That's beside the point.
0: That's beside the point.
2: And
0: the question is, and we talked about this yesterday: town cars and limos, or do they put them all in a party bus? How do they get people to? It's like, they got to control getting them from their hotel to wherever. I say party bus. Party bus.
2: I say put them on a party bus. Yeah. That's right.
0: You can move 1,000 people quicker through New York City on buses than you could, individual limousines.
2: Look like a prisoner bus or something.
0: Right. I like that. Yeah, we could have it like this, whatever. Riker's bus. How about...
2: Because if you see a bunch of fancy cars going one direction, you're going to follow it.
0: Well, yeah, of course. Of course.
2: Right?
0: Yeah, good point.
2: Maybe you could offer them up your 94 Honda.
0: It's an 84 Honda. Thank you very much. Nobody would suspect a thing on that one. All right. We'll keep a weather eye on this. Just a few more days. We're counting it down.
2: It's July 3rd, right?
0: Yep.
2: Yeah.
0: Friday. Well, we think it's Friday.
2: I'm surprised she's not getting married on the 13th.
0: Well, that day has sailed.
2: I know.
0: But it's possible she did get married on June 13th.
2: True that.
0: We don't know.
2: True that.
0: It's Van Camp and Morgan.

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5: From Feature Story News in the UK, I'm John Beaver. US peace envoys have arrived in Doha, but no direct meeting with Iranian officials is currently scheduled. The Qatari Foreign Ministry says the American envoys will instead hold indirect discussions mediated by Qatar's Prime Minister, with the aim of fleshing out the details of a ceasefire agreed almost 2 weeks ago. Jagruti Dave reports from Washington.
6: This round of talks is, I guess you could call them technical talks. It was a very vague outline, and now the detail is going to be discussed before it returns to the high-level talks where both sides then hopefully meet to then finalise some sort of resolution.
5: Sir Keir Starmer says the UK has to be prepared for war to be able to deter potential enemies. The outgoing Prime Minister set out a £15 billion boost for defence spending, but acknowledged some road and energy projects would have to be scrapped to pay for it. The plan includes not replacing ageing naval destroyers, instead using cheaper controlling ships and a fleet of unmanned drone vessels. Critics have said government investment in defence is too little too late, and more needs to be done to modernise the UK's armed forces. But the Prime Minister says he's confident the plan will help keep the country safe.
7: The increase in defence spending that we put in place, announced last year already in place, which was the single biggest sustained increase since the 1980s, and the fact that this defence investment plan builds on that. And it's not just the amount of money, it is also the capabilities. We've learnt a lot from Ukraine, actually also from Iran as well, about the capability that is needed in order to confront countries like Russia. That is exactly what's going on in Ukraine. So I am confident in that. I'm also confident because we're working more closely with our European allies on this. One of the arguments I've made repeatedly over the last 2 years is that European countries need to do more.
5: Police in Monaco and neighbouring France are searching for a man suspected of detonating a parcel bomb, wounding 3 people, including a Ukrainian oligarch. The device exploded at around 9 o'clock on Monday evening in a residential building near the border with France. 2 adults suffered life-threatening injuries, whilst a teenager was less seriously hurt. Peter Allen, a reporter in France, says the wounded oligarch has been living a high-profile life on the French Riviera, despite falling foul of Kyiv.
8: Vadim Ermolov is originally from central Ukraine and made his fortune in property, industry and alcohol following the collapse of the Soviet Union. He fled Ukraine because of the intensifying war with Russia in recent years and had become very unpopular with the Ukrainian authorities. December 2023, he was subjected to sanctions. They were linked to his decision to allow alcohol trading operations with the Russians in Russian-occupied Crimea.
5: From Bureaus Worldwide, this is FSN.
9: From the Chiricahua Community Health Center Weather Center, here's your forecast for Wilcox.
10: For Tuesday, sunny skies with a high near 96. Tonight, mostly clear, low right around 58. For Wednesday, sunny with a high near 96. Wednesday night, mostly clear, low right around 58. And for a Thursday, mostly sunny, high near 98. Currently in Wilcox, it's 76 degrees.
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15: La vida nos pone muchas pruebas. 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
16: If you've never heard someone complain that millennials have it easy, here's something to chew on. A new article says millennials have quietly developed relationship skills that many baby boomers never really practiced. You know, growing up with smartphones and dating apps, social media, and constant change may actually have made them better partners.
17: Really?
16: According to the article, millennials tend to excel in five key areas. Number one, transparency and emotional intelligence. They're more comfortable talking about feelings, insecurities, and expectations instead of pretending everything's fine.
17: Okay.
16: Fine.
17: I'm fine, you're fine, we're all fine. Fine.
16: Number two, balancing loyalty with independence. They believe, millennials, that you can be committed without giving up your own hobbies, friends, and personal goals.
17: Okay.
16: Now, I think that's something that's been working for some time. Because if you look at, you know, the greatest generation, which is pre-boomers, right, in the 1950s, I mean, there was kind of a situation where, you know, you really didn't have your own identity, especially if you were the woman.
17: Uh-huh.
16: Yeah, right, yeah. Number three, flexibility and adapting to change. Whether it's job changes, long-distance relationships, or financial setbacks, millennials are more willing to adjust instead of expecting everything to stay the same. And I might add, or expecting everything to come to them. Because, you know, they figured that one out early on when we were making fun of them for being that way. They were like, we gotta change the script. Gotta flip the script. Number four, equality and teamwork. Millennials are more likely to divide chores, parenting, and decision-making evenly, treating relationships as true partnerships.
17: Which is nice, I mean, you know, because...
16: A babe will save them. And finally, healthy technology boundaries. Ironically, the generation raised on smartphones is also the one most likely to schedule phone-free time. So they can actually pay attention to one another. I like
17: pay
16: that.
17: Pay attention.
16: Yeah,
17: what?
16: Yeah. What the heck is that?
17: Who? Where? Is that how you're talking to each other?
16: All right. Date night, by the way, now begins with, let's both put our phones face down. if you're a millennial. Of course, every generation has happy couples and spectacular relationship disasters. The biggest lesson may be that strong relationships aren't about age.
17: Uh-huh.
16: They're about communication, respect, and learning as you go. And
17: look at that.
16: Don't ask me what happens when millennials date, you know, younger or older generations. Uh-huh. I don't know. Rules are off by then, I think. That's a different mindset, if you will. Anyway, there you go. Thought we'd share it with you. This is the Van Camp and Morgan Show. The morning.

0: 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For many of us Americans, summer isn't complete without a hot dog on the grill.
1: Hot dogging.
0: Hot dogs are big here. Of course, they're kind of like American. Hot dogs, apple pie, Chevrolet, yeah, baseball. Well, here's the deal about hot dogs.
1: Dallas Cowboys.
0: They're not really good for us. I think we've known this for a while.
1: We've known.
0: A new survey suggests most people have no idea, though, what might come with that side of mustard. Nearly half of adults say they eat hot dogs two or three times a month.
1: Wow.
0: Wow, that's a lot.
1: Well, you know, they do make them without
0: nitrates.
1: You can buy them without nitrates.
0: Yeah. But they're expensive, right? They're going to be like, you know, $2 a dog.
1: But is it worth it for your health, dadgummit?
0: Yeah, you know, they probably don't taste as good either. Yet, almost 90% admit they're unaware of the health risks associated with processed meats like hot dogs. And I would venture to say, Joey Chestnut, who eats what drops about 70 hot dogs in 10 minutes on July the 4th and getting ready to do it again, absolutely is like bypass the whole, you know, health risks of eating hot dogs.
1: I have to wonder when he's done, does he
0: cleanse?
1: You gotta wonder how the 70
0: I know they gotta go somewhere.

0: right?
1: Where are they?
0: Yeah, right.
1: I know. Did he have, you know, is there an extra stomach in his leg? But does he have a trap door? Does he have...
0: We all have a trap door. I'm just going to point that out. Depends what you put in.
1: But can you imagine your body digesting all that
0: at
1: one time?
0: And then taking on all those nasty, nasty chemicals and nitrates. You know, I mean, he's like just inviting early death, I think. Health experts say regularly eating processed meats like hot dogs has been linked to an increased risk of colorectal cancer, heart disease, and type 2 diabetes. Children are considered especially vulnerable because eating habits formed early in life carry on into adulthood. The World Health Organization, or WHO, has classified processed meats as carcinogenic, meaning there's a strong evidence that they can contribute to certain cancers.
1: Oh.
0: Yeah, I mean, seriously. Now, the good news is once people have learned about the risk, nearly half said they'd consider swapping their hot dog for a veggie dog.
1: You don't think he's like a veggie dog, huh? But you know what? I guess if you're a vegetarian, you can't stop. Or go to the other room and just pee and get it. Oh, gosh.
0: Sorry.
1: But I guess if you're a vegetarian... This is what I put
0: up
1: with
0: Joey Chestnut 5 minutes after he wins the trophy on Thursday.
1: I wonder if there's a time limit that you have to keep the menu.
0: Oh, yes.
1: I'm just wondering.
0: What's the time limit for keeping them down?
1: Exactly. Well, what goes down must
0: come
1: up.
0: Well, have you ever watched them do this? They like dip them in water, the whole hot dog.
1: Uh-huh.
0: And then he opens his mouth and just shovels them down. He doesn't even chew. And it's like, ugh.
1: So I'm just wondering, where they go? How do you, are they 70 regular size hot dogs?
0: No, they are. They are. Yeah.
1: With a bun.
0: With a bun. You got to eat them with a bun. You don't have to eat them with mustard.
1: Of course, okay. So the bun is going in water.
0: Yeah. With the hot dog in it.
1: Right. So if he puts it in his mouth and somehow squishes it a little on the way down, then the bun.
0: He's trained his throat to do this. To swallow these.
1: Right.
0: Yeah, it's taking some time. Anyway.
1: But I think the bun would eventually, is going to give way a little bit because it's going to dissolve its
0: Regardless, a hot dog may be the choice that wins the backyard cookout, but it could score points with your cardiologist.

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1: It is time for our Tasty Bits.
0: Taste a hot dog off the grill.
1: So delish. So delish. Here's the thing you probably didn't know yesterday. Despite playing around 2,350 live concerts over 30 years, there's a live recording of every Grateful Dead show except one. That was March 17th, 1970. It was a show in Buffalo with the Buffalo Philharmonic Orchestra at Clannon's Music Hall. The Grateful Dead played with the Philharmonic. That's probably why they didn't record it. Hey, Kraft Mac and Cheese came out in 1937 during the Great Depression and was an instant hit because it could serve a family of four for, get this, 19 cents.
0: What?
1: Yeah, right. Hold my box.
0: Hold the what?
1: Yeah. The only English word that ends with the letters M-T, M-T is dreamt. M-T, only English word. The most common city name in the world is San Jose.
0: What?
1: San Jose. There are 1,716 cities, towns, villages, counties, and regions named San Jose. San Antonio, second. San Antonio, second.
0: Okay, so first was
1: San Jose.
0: And then second was San Antonio. Okay,
1: all right. All right. And Michael Jordan still earns approximately $150 million a year from his original Nike endorsement. Nearly five times more than any other NBA star. Period. End of discussion. And those are our Tasty Bits for today.

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1: Today's impossible trivia question is, the average person has to do this 30 times before mastering it. What is it?
0: Washing dishes.
1: No.
0: Brushing your teeth.
1: No. You probably figure out how to brush your teeth sooner than 30 times.
0: I'm just tossing out.
1: You're tossing things out there.
0: 30 times.
1: 30 times. This average person has to do this 30 times before mastering it.
0: I'm gonna phone a friend.
1: It has to do with stopping a behavior. 30 times.
0: Not a timeout.
1: No. Stopping a behavior. A behavior.
0: Stopping chewing your nails?
1: No. Close. Yeah.
0: Oh, sucking your thumb?
1: No. All right. We'll circle back next hour. Hey, road trips could soon come with one less reason to pull over. Chinese electric vehicle maker Cirrus has patented a voice-controlled toilet that slides out from beneath the passenger seat whenever nature calls.
0: Holy Toledo.
1: Designed for long drives and camping trips, the built-in potty includes a ventilation fan and exhaust system to help keep the odors under control, because I can only imagine pooping in your car what that smells like. Oh, boy. I'm back to the throwing up thing again. Waste is collected in a removable tank, and a heating element evaporates liquids and dries solid waste until it can be emptied later.
0: Poof.
1: poof the poop. When it's not in use, the toilet disappears neatly under the seat, taking up virtually no cabin space.
0: Okay.
1: Can you imagine driving somewhere with somebody and it's like, hey, I got to take a, you know what, number two.
0: Yeah, thank you.
1: And they're like, well, hey, reach under the seat. Funny you should mention
0: it. In that case.
1: Now, here's the bad part. You got to poop in front of me. Yeah, I don't want to see that either. Anyway.
0: Oh, no.
1: Cirrus hasn't announced whether the feature will ever make it into production, but if it does, bathroom breaks may become just another optional upgrade. There you go.

0: Hot 92.5. It's time for Yes or BS.
1: Yeah, all right.
0: On Taco Tuesday with Taco John.
1: That's me.
0: The World Cup edition.
1: Oh, my. World Cup edition. That's what everybody's talking about.
0: Yep.
1: All right.
0: But the question is, how much do you know?
1: Well, probably very little.
0: Yes or BS.
1: Okay.
0: The FIFA World Cup trophy is made of solid gold.
1: That is BS, man, because that thing would weigh a ton.
0: Yeah, it's only 18 karat gold.
1: Yeah.
0: Otherwise, it would weigh, you know, 150 pounds.
1: It's got to be hollow. Yep. Yeah. Okay. I've seen them actually make like an Oscar on how it's made.
0: Yeah.
1: And the layers of stuff they put on that to get it to shine and everything else.
0: Oh, yeah.
1: It's like six layers of metal on that thing.
0: Jeepers.
1: Yeah, yeah. So I imagine the gold cup is the same. Yeah.
0: Yes or BS.
1: Uh-huh.
0: A player can receive a red card while sitting on the bench.
1: Yes. I happen to know that's true. Yeah.
0: Absolutely.
1: Yeah.
0: Substitutes and even coaches can be shown those red cards.
1: Yep. Mostly for misconduct, I think, right?
0: For misconduct, yeah. Yes or BS.
1: Okay.
0: The first World Cup was held before television existed.
1: Before television existed? I think that's a yes.
0: It is a yes.
1: Oh, wow.
0: Inaugural tournament was played in Uruguay in 1930.
1: Wow.
0: Yeah.
1: Well, television had been invented by then, but it wasn't out. So, yeah. And they were still arguing as to standards of, you know, transmission and stuff.
0: Yeah.
1: The first time I think we were introduced to color TV was at the 1939 World's Fair. But
0: oh, wow.
1: Yeah. So, good on you, FIFA. Tackle those broadcasting rights, right?
0: Yes or BS.
1: Okay.
0: If a penalty shootout is tied after five kicks each, the match ends in a draw.
1: I think that's a yes.
0: It's actually BS.
1: No! What?
0: It goes to sudden death until one team wins.
1: Oh, that's right. Oh, this World Cup. Yeah. Right. Well, no, they've had draws. At least in the in these preliminaries. There's been a lot of, scores that are tied. Yeah.
0: Yes or BS.
1: Uh-huh.
0: A goalkeeper is allowed to score a goal.
1: Yes, they are.
0: Yep.
1: If they can kick hard enough.
0: It's rare.
1: Yeah, oh yeah.
0: But goalkeepers have scored from long kicks and even headers.
1: That's a long kick and a long header. Yeah.
0: Yes or BS.
1: Uh-huh.
0: Every World Cup match uses a brand new soccer ball.
1: That's BS.
0: You were correct. Yeah. It is. I would think yes, but...
1: Well, they want these things to be used. They don't want them to be pristine.
0: That's true.
1: They want them to have some stuffing on them.
0: A little bit weathered.
1: Right.
0: You know.
1: Well, that also helps them to kick it and get the right kind of spin on it. So, yeah, I think they want them
0: to. Yeah, so it is that BS. So several match balls are prepared and rotated during each game.
1: Gotcha.
0: So it's not just one per game. Because what if you kick it over the fence?
1: Yeah, all right, we have time. Yes, that's true. We have time for one more.
0: Okay. Yes or BS? The World Cup is held every 3 years.
1: Oh, that's a BS.
0: It's every four years.
1: All right, and there you go. That's our yes or BS for the World Cup. For the

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3: From Feature Story News in the UK, I'm John Beaver. US peace envoys have arrived in Doha, but no direct meeting with Iranian officials is currently scheduled. The Qatari Foreign Ministry says the American envoys will instead hold indirect discussions mediated by Qatar's Prime Minister, with the aim of fleshing out the details of a ceasefire agreed almost 2 weeks ago. Jagruti Dave reports from Washington.
4: This round of talks is, I guess you could call them technical talks. It was a very vague outline, and now the detail is going to be discussed before it returns to the high-level talks where both sides then hopefully meet to then finalise some sort of resolution.
3: Sir Keir Starmer says the UK has to be prepared for war to be able to deter potential enemies. The outgoing Prime Minister set out a £15 billion boost for defence spending, but acknowledged some road and energy projects would have to be scrapped to pay for it. The plan includes not replacing ageing naval destroyers, instead using cheaper controlling ships and a fleet of unmanned drone vessels. Critics have said government investment in defence is too little too late, and more needs to be done to modernise the UK's armed forces. But the Prime Minister says he's confident the plan will help keep the country safe.
5: The increase in defence spending that we put in place, announced last year, already in place, which was the single biggest sustained increase since the 1980s, and the fact that this defence investment plan builds on that. And it's not just the amount of money, it is also the capabilities. We've learnt a lot from Ukraine, actually also from Iran as well, about the capability that is needed in order to confront countries like Russia. That is exactly what's going on in Ukraine. So I am confident in that. I'm also confident because we're working more closely with our European allies on this. One of the arguments I've made repeatedly over the last 2 years is that European countries need to do more.
3: Police in Monaco and neighbouring France are searching for a man suspected of detonating a parcel bomb, wounding 3 people, including a Ukrainian oligarch. The device exploded at around 9 o'clock on Monday evening in a residential building near the border with France. 2 adults suffered life-threatening injuries, whilst a teenager was less seriously hurt. Peter Allen, a reporter in France, says the wounded oligarch has been living a high-profile life on the French Riviera, despite falling foul of Kyiv.
6: Vadim Ermolov is originally from central Ukraine and made his fortune in property, industry and alcohol following the collapse of the Soviet Union. He fled Ukraine because of the intensifying war with Russia in recent years and had become very unpopular with the Ukrainian authorities. December 2023, he was subjected to sanctions. They were linked to his decision to allow alcohol trading operations with the Russians in Russian-occupied Crimea.
3: From Bureaus Worldwide, this is FSN.
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7: For Tuesday, sunny skies with a high near 96. Tonight, mostly clear, low right around 58. For Wednesday, sunny with a high near 96. Wednesday night, mostly clear, low right around 58. And for a Thursday, mostly sunny, high near 98. Currently in Wilcox, it's 80 degrees.
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15: I knew you'd put your eye out with that thing!
12: From I Just Hope You're Happy to na-na-na-na-na, no one says it with their tongue sticking out better than the I Told You So cards. New from American Greetings.
16: Ozempic and similar medications may be earning another gold star.
3: Really?
16: A massive review of 11 clinical trials involving more than 91,000 patients, found that GLP-1 drugs, including semaglutide and liraglutide, reduced the combined risk of heart attack, stroke, and cardiovascular death by 14% in people already at high risk for heart disease. 14%.
3: Wow.
16: Researchers also found a 13% drop in heart-related deaths, a 15% reduction in non-fatal heart attacks and strokes, and fewer hospitalizations for heart failure.
3: Really?
16: Even after removing patients without diabetes from the analysis, the heart benefits remain, and it suggests the drugs do more than simply improve blood sugar.
3: Well, is this is for even a diabetic?
16: Yeah.
3: Because it's
16: a diabetic
3: if
16: drug.
3: If you're on one of these medications for diabetes, it doesn't. It's not geared to help you with weight loss, because if you take it for weight loss and you're not diabetic, then your body is going to use things in different ways.
16: Yeah, right.
3: So that's why you can lose weight if you're not a diabetic. But if you're a diabetic, you're not really going to lose a lot of weight.
16: Well, the biggest drawback continues to be stomach issues such as nausea, vomiting, and diarrhea. Yeah. But researchers found no meaningful increase in severe low blood sugar or pancreas inflammation. They say GLP-1 medications should be viewed not only as diabetes and weight loss drugs, but also as an important part of protecting the heart in high-risk patients. This is crazy.
3: So even as a diabetic, you get the benefit of the whole...
16: Yeah. So this is like the miracle thing they've been looking for. Man, there's really a good chance that we can actually solve some of our problems with the medication. Or not, depending. Some people will go like, that's poison. Stop putting poison in your body. It's okay if you die, drop dead from a heart attack. Anyway, I thought I'd pass that along. By the way, Ozempic is becoming the overachiever of prescription drugs, don't you think?
3: The overachiever.
16: At this rate, it's going to start doing your taxes. It's so good. It's Van Camp and Morgan. Wouldn't trade.

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1: Time for Van Camp and Morgan's birthday extravaganza.
0: All right. Okay. I'm going to give it a college try today. As always.
1: But you do okay. I mean, you don't suck at it.
0: Well, it depends on who you ask.
1: Boxing legend, ear biter extraordinaire.
0: Oh, jeez.
1: Mike Tyson.
0: Mike Tyson is, we shouldn't do that because that's really rude. Mike is 60 today.
1: You are 60? Correct, sir.
0: Okay, all right.
1: Olympic gold medal swimmer and wingspan of a, what is wingspan of a?
0: Like,
1: a,
0: you know, like, I don't know.
1: I don't know, a jet. A Michael
0: jet
1: Phelps.
0: Plane. Yeah, there you go. Michael Phelps is, I happen to know, is 41 today.
1: You are correct, sir.
0: Okay. See, I got a couple of
1: right. He was amazing.
0: Yeah, he was. Yeah, he was amazing.
1: It was fun to watch.
0: It was really fun to watch, yeah.
1: Actor Vincent, I'm going to mess up the last name, D'Onofrio.
0: D'Onofrio.
1: There you go.
0: He was in Full Metal Jacket. He was in Ed Wood. He was in Men in Black, too. Vincent, I think, is 68. Yes.
1: He's a Magnificent Seven, too.
0: Yeah.
1: 67.
0: Okay.
1: David Alan Greer.
0: From In Living Color.
1: He snaps in a circle.
0: That's right. This I do know.
1: He was in Jumanji.
0: Yeah. David is 70. Can you believe that?
1: You are correct,
0: 70
1: sir.
0: Is a new 50. I really believe that. It is. Yeah.
1: David Garrison.
0: Who's he?
1: The original Steve Rhodes on Married with Children.
0: Oh, are you kidding me?
1: Yeah.
0: The guy that quit.
1: Yeah.
0: Yeah. David, well, gosh, it's got to be 75, right? 74. Okay.
1: NFL star Miles Austin.
0: Miles, I think, is...
1: former NFL star.
0: Yeah, at this age. 40, 41?
1: 42. Okay. Mm-hmm. American Idol, past American Idol winner, Fantasia Barrino.
0: She was the second one, wasn't she? Second or third.
1: Yeah.
0: Fantasia, I think she's 42. Two today?
1: 42, jazz bassist Stanley Clark.
0: Love Stanley Clark. If you know jazz, yeah. Stanley is 75 today, I think.
1: 75, country guy Cole Swindell.
0: Cole Swindell is 40?
1: 43.
0: Ah.
1: Lastest but not least is Glenn Shorrock of the Little River Band.
0: Glenn Shorrock of the Little River Band is 82 today.
1: 82.
0: If today's your birthday?
1: Happy birthday.
0: From Van Camp and Morgan. She's watching.

0: 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Florida. Oh, Florida.
1: We can't go more than one day.
0: It's hard. Yeah.
1: It's very tough. Very difficult.
0: Well, Peter, for one thing, it's just fun for me to make fun of Florida.
1: Oh, yeah.
0: Number two, if we don't slip some Florida in there, it just starts stacking up.
1: It does. You got to get to it.
0: The scale of justice goes way, weighted down with Florida.
1: Got to get to it. All right. What's our crime story today?
0: Florida. Oh, Florida. What's the slogan for UPS?
1: Oh, I don't know. Is there Brown does better or something like
0: Brown
1: that?
0: Brown does better?
1: Or see what Brown can do for you.
0: Oh, yeah. What Brown.
1: I don't know if they use that anymore, but that was.
0: Can do for you.
1: So, in this case,
0: it's nothing up to good.
1: Yeah.
0: A Florida UPS driver. Oops.
1: Oops.
0: Is accused of turning special delivery into special theft. Police say 55-year-old Dennis Millwood stole packages while working out of a Hialeah distribution center, including one that contained a $55,000 Rolex watch.
1: Wow.
0: Oops.
1: Oops-a-daisy. You know, they can track that now.
0: Or ups, I guess.
1: Yeah, ups. I see what you did there.
0: Yeah, they can track it, but you got to scan it. Right?
1: Yeah, that's true. Yeah. That's true.
0: Well,
1: they scan it from the shipping point. The minute it enters the system is when it gets boxed and a label gets slapped on it. So before it ever gets to a depot for delivery, it's already been scanned and it's been traced.
0: True.
1: Yeah. Hmm. So, yeah, not thinking too good, this guy.
0: No.
1: Right. So anyway, that he kept it for himself?
0: Well, investigators say surveillance cameras repeatedly caught Millwood loading packages that were not assigned to his route on this truck.
1: Wow.
0: So the Rolex package eventually reached its customer, but the expensive watch inside had mysteriously
1: disappeared. Remember the macaroni in the Legos boxes that you buy on eBay? You know, we did that story a while back.
0: Yeah.
1: Where you buy expensive toys and they sound like Legos until you open them up. Then they look like dinner. Well, the sound is very similar.
0: Yeah.
1: Anyway, I'm sorry.
0: So that's when a UPS team... They teamed up with the Miami-Dade Sheriff's Office to set a trap.
1: Sting operation. Everybody loves a sting operation.
0: Oh, yeah.
1: Mm.
0: So, investigators prepared two fake deliveries, and they contained Samsung phones, a GPS tracker, and a hidden security dye pack.
1: Dye pack. Gotta love the dye pack. I can tell where this is going.
0: Relax, man.
1: I'm ready.
0: They watched as Millwood allegedly opened one of the packages during his route. Seconds later, the dye pack exploded. Poof. Covering his hands in bright red ink.
1: Surprised it didn't blow up all over the inside of the truck, too.
0: He desperately tried to scrub the dye off.
1: Of course he did.
0: Paper products and water before continuing his deliveries.
1: I suspect that when he got to the end of his route that day, they were waiting for him to cuff and stuff him. And that's our crazy crime story for today.

0: Good morning, Wilcox. Thanks for listening to Hot 92.5 KHTO. We have a little good news on our show today. Michigan lawmakers have squeezed out a little common sense. The state house has unanimously approved a bill that would let kids operate lemonade stands without permits or licensing fees. Yay, kids!
1: Yay, kids!
0: Can you believe that? Lawmakers and lawyers would roll up to kids with a lemonade stand, take pictures, and then send the county, send out, you're in violation. Kids, come on. The proposal allows minors to sell non-alcoholic drinks. Well, I hope they're non-alcoholic. That would be something else altogether. That don't require refrigeration, provided the standard's less than $5,000 a year.
1: Right.
0: The bill was inspired after local children were reportedly asked to pay repeated licensing fees to keep selling lemonade. Supporters say it's a simple way to encourage entrepreneurship, responsibility, and good old-fashioned summertime fun. And the legislation now heads to the state Senate for approval, but we think they'll let it stand. So anyway, there you go. You can sell lemonade again, kids, in the state of Michigan. Yay! Our Who Cares News is next.

0: hit music for Wilcox and Northern Cochise County. This is Hot 92.5. That is time for the Who Cares News headlines. Here's Morgan.
1: Model Cara Delevingne is confirming one of Hollywood's longest running rumors.
0: Oh.
1: In a new interview with Louis Theroux, Cara says, is it Cara or Cara?
0: Either or.
1: Yeah. Okay. Cara says,
0: Tomato, potato.
1: Tomato, potato.
0: Hakuna Matata.
1: There you go.
0: Cara. I'd say Cara.
1: My friend has these two little ones, and I call it my Hakuna Matoddler.
0: That's funny. I think, if I can recall her being on Conan O'Brien, he calls her Cara.
1: I don't call her Cara. Cara says that she and Amber Heard were romantically involved during Amber's split from Johnny Depp.
0: What? Oh,
1: describing the relationship as an entanglement.
0: An entanglement?
1: Yes.
0: Wow.
1: Cara, I'll call her Cara now.
0: Okay.
1: Also says Amber was seeing Elon Musk during the same time.
0: Oh,
1: and
0: man.
1: And claims Depp was driven crazy by jealousy.
0: Well, no wonder he threw the wine bottle at her. I would have too.
1: She's a piece of work.
0: She's a piece of work. And then, of course, she had to poop on the bed. Remember?
1: I remember.
0: Yeah. Who poops on the bed?
1: I think it was the dog, or was it her?
0: I think it was her. Yeah, they decided it was too big.
1: Yeah, it was her.
0: So, doggy poop.
1: Rumored love triangle has been the subject of speculation for years.
0: See, I missed that. I don't know where I
1: watched almost the whole trial. I don't know why, but I missed that.
0: This is news to me. I knew about Elon Musk. I knew about Amber Heard and Elon Musk, but Elon Musk. Musk, go ahead. Stop it. Just stop it, John. I'm going to stop talking now. Anyway, wow. Okay.
1: All right. So, this marks the first time that Cara has publicly confirmed her version of what happened, adding another chapter to one of Hollywood's most talked about relationship sagas.
0: Yeah. Although, we don't care.
1: No, we don't. But I'm curious as to why none of this was brought up in the trial.
0: Well, because it probably would have had no effect on the trial. It really wasn't what the trial was about.
1: Well, and it was during a split.
0: The trial, as you recall, was all about how they handled the divorce or whatever, the split, more so than the actual split itself.
1: But some of the things about the split itself were like,
0: I know, but this wouldn't have had any bearing on the I don't think it would have thrown the jury. It might have tainted the jury a little bit for them to go, oh, wow, she likes girls. But I think, I think it was one of those things where, you got to leave that out because that's,
1: I guess you're right.
0: If people don't want to be outed, they don't have to be outed.
1: It wasn't necessary.
0: That's right.
1: The internet has convinced itself that, what do you call him, Tay Swift? No.
0: We called him Trailer.
1: Trailer. The internet's all abuzz. The trailer got married before this weekend's big celebration.
0: I'm telling you, I think they got married already. Yep. We've mentioned June 13th, which was 2 weeks ago, because it was on a Saturday. 13th's her lucky number. All that. I'm just amazed that they didn't do something on a 13th date. And, her life is so much Easter eggs because she gets off on that. So. And Travis is just lagging behind about the Easter eggs. What? Did she what? I play football, people. I don't know any of this inside stuff. But she's got banger songs. Her songs are bangers.
1: Oh my gosh. I think he didn't really like her music when he first met her. It grows on you.
0: Dude, he was smitten by her.
1: Well, yeah, by
0: her.
1: Remember,
0: he actually pursued her.
1: Yeah.
0: She probably didn't even know who the hell he was before he was pursuing her. And it was like, oh, hey, ooh, good-looking dude with big shoulders. I don't know what she thought. But, I mean,
1: that might be. It sounds feasible.
0: This is one of those relationships that we've watched unfold for the last, 3 years, right? Three-ish years. And it's the epitome of the who cares news. Because we don't give a damn. We don't give a flip about any of this.
1: A flippity flip.
0: But our job is to tell you what's happening and then maybe interject our own, childish things, thoughts and perceptions into it. We've called a couple of them. We really have over the years on the world's longest running, continuously aired daily podcast. right? And one of the top 25 entertainment podcasts in podcasting. Tooting the horn. Tooting the horn here, kids. More Who Cares tomorrow. We may have even more news about trailer, and we won't care then either. We will not give a flip. Have yourself a good day, and
1: that's all the news you can share us about for today.

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6: From Feature Story News in the UK, I'm John Beaver. US peace envoys have arrived in Doha, but no direct meeting with Iranian officials is currently scheduled. The Qatari Foreign Ministry says the American envoys will instead hold indirect discussions mediated by Qatar's Prime Minister, with the aim of fleshing out the details of a ceasefire agreed almost 2 weeks ago. Jagruti Dave reports from Washington.
7: This round of talks is, I guess you could call them technical talks. It was a very vague outline, and now the detail is going to be discussed before it returns to the high-level talks where both sides then hopefully meet to then finalise some sort of resolution.
6: Sir Keir Starmer says the UK has to be prepared for war to be able to deter potential enemies. The outgoing Prime Minister set out a £15 billion boost for defence spending, but acknowledged some road and energy projects would have to be scrapped to pay for it. The plan includes not replacing ageing naval destroyers, instead using cheaper controlling ships and a fleet of unmanned drone vessels. Critics have said government investment in defence is too little too late, and more needs to be done to modernise the UK's armed forces. But the Prime Minister says he's confident the plan will help keep the country safe.
8: The increase in defence spending that we put in place, announced last year, already in place, which was the single biggest sustained increase since the 1980s, and the fact that this defence investment plan builds on that. And it's not just the amount of money, it is also the capabilities. We've learnt a lot from Ukraine, actually also from Iran as well, about the capability that is needed in order to confront countries like Russia. That is exactly what's going on in Ukraine. So I am confident in that. I'm also confident because we're working more closely with our European allies on this. One of the arguments I've made repeatedly over the last 2 years is that European countries need to do more.
6: Police in Monaco and neighbouring France are searching for a man suspected of detonating a parcel bomb, wounding three people, including a Ukrainian oligarch. The device exploded at around 9 o'clock on Monday evening in a residential building near the border with France. Two adults suffered life-threatening injuries, whilst a teenager was less seriously hurt. Peter Allen, a reporter in France, says the wounded oligarch has been living a high-profile life on the French Riviera, despite falling foul of Kyiv.
9: Vadim Ermolov is originally from central Ukraine and made his fortune in property, industry and alcohol following the collapse of the Soviet Union. He fled Ukraine because of the intensifying war with Russia in recent years and had become very unpopular with the Ukrainian authorities. December 2023, he was subjected to sanctions. They were linked to his decision to allow alcohol trading operations with the Russians in Russian-occupied Crimea.
6: From Bureaus Worldwide, this is FSN.
0: From the Chiricahua Community Health Center Weather Center, here's your forecast for Wilcox.
10: For Tuesday, sunny skies with a high near 96. Tonight, mostly clear, low right around 58. For Wednesday, sunny with a high near 96. Wednesday night, mostly clear, low right around 58. And for a Thursday, mostly sunny, high near 98. Currently in Wilcox, it's 82 degrees.
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15: That's the best hour on the radio. 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Well, then call Dewey, Sifum, and Howe. 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Dewey, Sifum, and Howe, because no child should need a law degree to sell lemonade. Right?
16: Right.
15: Right. Let's say hi to the squad. The Hour 4 squad. Hello, squad.
16: Silent Diane.
15: Madam President.
16: Deb John.
15: Who writes us a... I'm not sure we should read this today, but... Yeah, maybe she'll write us another one before 4th of July. Dear Van Camp and Morgan, drum rolls and sound effects make me look up from my phone. Your show has saved me some hefty fines when I drive through construction zones. So I sent you a box of fireworks and a list of my favorite songs. Will you fire one off every now and then? My commute is very long. By the way, don't text and drive. Stay alive this 4th of July. Enjoy. Love your show. Love your show, Deb.
16: Love you, Deb.
15: All right. Also, the good doctor, Dr. Ian Stanley, I presume.
16: Oh, Ian.
15: And?
16: I'm sorry, Doctor.
15: And?
16: Ed in Phoenix.
15: Let's not forget.
16: Tammy Clay and Casey Joe.
15: And D.F. David Falds and Bruce
16: Leach.
15: All right, here's what's coming up today on Hour 4. Our fun facts that you can use, our fast facts, I should say, that you can use if you can listen fast enough. Oh, yeah. There's a bunch, so you got to listen fast. Also, our stupid list of other things is hard to find as the Loch Ness Monster. Nessie's tough. And in case you missed it, Icy Me story scrapage for today. Whole lot more coming up for you on Hour 4. So let's settle in. Let's kick back. Let's relax. And you know what? Pour yourself a big old glass of lemonade. It's time for the fourth hour of the Van Camp and Morgan Show. And it starts
16: right now.

0: 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Time for our daily fast facts you can use if you listen fast enough. And if you're ready, we got a bunch of them for you. All right, you ready?
1: Okay.
0: Ready? Yeah. The Black Hole, released in 1979, was the first time a Disney movie was rated PG. I knew
1: oh,
0: that.
1: Oh, wow.
0: Yeah.
1: Okay.
0: It was a live action movie.
1: Yeah. Oh, okay.
0: Yeah, it was not a... Yeah. If there were 25 hours in a day, 25% of people surveyed say they would use that extra hour to do exercise. Sure they would. Sure they would.
1: Optimist.
0: It's one of those things that would never come true because there's no way to have 25 hours in a day. So anyway, you can promise anything. 72% of Americans live within an hour of their parents' home. Within an hour. In my case, within a quarter hour, as a matter of fact. 27% of women wish their man would do the vacuuming. See, yeah. That's a man's job, vacuuming. Yeah.
1: Now, see, I already got that one down.
0: Indeed?
1: Yeah.
0: Okay. Good for you. A study shows ice cream is eaten the most between 9 and 11 p.m. p.m. at night. Yeah, most ice cream eaten before bed. It's not necessarily the right thing to do, but anyway.
1: But it worked. Hey, if it ain't broke, don't fix it.
0: There you go. 23% of men don't know their wife or female partner's dress size. Yeah, I get that. Waitresses who draw a happy face on a check raise their tip by about 18%.
1: Really? Ooh.
0: Ladies, draw that happy face.
1: Oh.
0: 55% of women have used a curling iron as a fake microphone. I think that's a low number. curling irons and hairbrushes. Fake microphones. If we were on Family Feud, those would be the number one answer, I bet you. Reading to kids at bedtime in American homes has decreased by over 80% since 1960. That's sad. That's sad. Read to
1: it
0: your kids.
1: Sad.
0: Read to your kids.
1: Yes, please.
0: The average male gets bored of shopping, a shopping trip after 26 minutes. Meanwhile, women don't get

0: according to Parents Magazine. Until the age of 12, both boys and girls cry equally as much. Until the age of 12. Well, I believe that. 40% of women said they get a new hairstyle after a breakup. They do a lot of stuff after a breakup. New hairstyle, new clothes, new shoes.
1: Yeah, it's time to break free.
0: And usually there's a change in their weight. According to AAA, men are 4 times more likely to run over someone when behind the wheel than women. Man, four times. Stay off the road. 20% of men admit they've lied to their significant other about how they spent the tax refund. Whoa. All right. Even though it puts them at risk, it's estimated that over half of all Americans ignore the safety warning and still don't wash their produce, fruits and vegetables. Yeah, because you know what? They don't wash it in the field. They don't wash it when it gets back to the packing house. You need to wash that stuff. And according to GQ magazine, 28% of men do gamble at least once a year without telling their wives. Wow. And there you go. Those are our fast facts you can use for today.

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1: This weekend, the largest ever hunt for the Loch Ness Monster took place, and good news, she was found. I'm kidding. But Nessie isn't the only thing that continues to elude us over the years.
0: Bessie's too smart.
1: We're sure you'll agree after you check out today's stupid list of the top things that are just as hard to find as the Loch Ness Monster. Are you ready?
0: Oh, sure. I guess so.
1: How about a gas station squeegee that doesn't leave streaks?
0: Yeah. Sure, if there is such a thing.
1: A working McDonald's ice cream machine.
0: What?
1: Yeah, now what's that? What's that all about?
0: Again, if there is such a thing.
1: A reason to keep Apple TV after finishing Ted Lasso. Oh, now, come on. Wait a second.
0: There's other stuff.
1: There's other shows. An Uber driver who knows when to shut up. Very hard to find.
0: Hard to find.
1: Anyone who likes Whoppers. Oh, come on. Everybody likes Whoppers.
0: Not everybody.
1: How about a parking spot at Trader Joe's?
0: Well, that's always usually
1: top things that are hard to find as Loch Ness Monster. The G-spot. Where did that come from? Oh, my God. How about a fan at a United Football League game? Top things that are as hard to find as Loch Ness Monster. OJ's knife, or the real killer's knife, depending on your critical thinking skills. Also, North Dakota. And finally, top things that are hard to find as Loch Ness Monster. A happy Ben Affleck. And there you go. Our stupid list for today.

0: 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Every day we scrape the bottom of the internet to find you some extra stories that we know you're not going to find without us.
1: Yep.
0: That's our gig, is that we are to bring you stories that you would have missed otherwise, or in case you missed it, or Icy Me stories. Here we go, today's scrapage. NASA is attempting a $30 million robotic rescue to save the aging Swift Observatory before it falls back to Earth. If the three-armed spacecraft can successfully grab the telescope and boost it into a higher orbit, Swift should be back studying powerful cosmic explosions by September. And the mission could become a test run for someday rescuing Hubble, which is also going to have a problem. Hyundai and Kia have developed a far UV light system that can sanitize a vehicle's cabin while passengers are still inside, reducing nearly 97% of airborne viruses in testing. Wow.
1: Really?
0: The technology could be a game changer for rideshare vehicles, but it still needs some regulatory approval before it can hit the road, so to speak. And the federal government has officially updated the definition of shellfish. Shellfish. Now, listen up.
1: Okay.
0: To include squid, octopus, and cuttlefish, even though they don't have shells. Officials say the change will simplify seafood imports, reduce paperwork, and better match modern science and food allergy guidelines. And there you go. You don't have to have a shell to be a shellfish, apparently. And those are our ICME stories for today.

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1: On the next Van Camp and Morgan Show, the five friendliest American cities according to World Cup tourists. Yeah, we finally asked them.
0: Okay.
1: And more Americans are pursuing passive income today, but it is risky. And it's Would You Rather Wednesday, things you didn't know you need to know today, the Who Cares News, and a lot more on the next
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1: Hey, thanks for hanging out on the What's a Josh broadcast over at whatsajosh.com. Today is the 30th day of June, National Meteor Watch Day and Social Media Day. Ugh, come on now. Like, don't get me wrong. Social media, it's changed the way we work. But also, every day is Social Media Day. It isn't National Meteor Watch Day. So when you go outside, make sure you look up at the sky and see if you see anything shooting across. If today's your day, if it's your birthday, happy birthday to you. And thank you for spending it with the What's a Josh broadcast.

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1: Let's talk about pets coming up shortly, and a new study that says cats might just do the opposite of this. 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
1: All right, Meow. 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Hurry up, Meow. Is there something funny here, boy?
2: No.
1: Well, then why are you laughing, Mr. Larry Johnson?
2: I'm sorry, are you saying meow?
1: Am I saying meow?
2: I thought you...
1: Don't think, boy. Meow, do you know how fast you were going?
2: I could have sworn you said meow.
1: Do I look like a cat to you, boy? Am I jumping around all nimbly-bimbly from tree to tree?
2: No.
1: Am I drinking milk from a saucer?
2: No.
1: Well, do you see me eating mice?
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0: From the Chiricahua Community Health Center Weather Center, here's your forecast for Wilcox.
1: For Tuesday, sunny skies with a high near 96. Tonight, mostly clear, low right around 58. For Wednesday, sunny with a high near 96. Wednesday night, mostly clear, low right around 58. And for a Thursday, mostly sunny, high near 98. Currently in Wilcox, it's 86 degrees.
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1: Hanging out on the What's a Josh broadcast. So there's nothing like coming home after a long day at work and loving on your dog, right? I'll tell you, Millie is probably one of the best stress breakers ever. But the study says that cats might do the opposite of breaking your stress. Researchers tracked the moods and stress levels of 188 dog and cat owners, and they found while interacting with either dogs or cats was linked to improved mood and fewer negative feelings, neither appeared to lessen the emotional impact or stressful situations. It says, surprisingly, cat owners who engaged more with their pets during stressful moments reported slightly stronger negative emotions. Researchers stressed the effect was small and requires further study, but the findings challenged the popular idea that pets act as a shield against stress. So it is good. But of course, I'm biased and a dog person, and I will always say that dogs are way better at breaking the stress. Agree or disagree? I'd love to hear from you at whatsajosh.com.

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1: Hanging on the What's a Josh broadcast. We'd love to hear from you about whether or not you think your dog or your cat is breaking the stress. Who breaks it better, dogs or cats? Rachel said, my golden retriever has never solved a problem, but somehow I feel better after 10 minutes with him. Ashley said, my cat does help with stress because she's hilarious. I can't stay upset when she's doing something ridiculous. Melissa, my cat doesn't reduce stress. She does, however, judge me while I experience. Trevor said, my cat is one of the most affectionate babies I've ever had. Seeing her after a long day at work just keeps me completely calm. Trevor, thank you for that one. If you got something, want to hear from you over at whatsajosh.com.

0: Hey, it's your buddy Bob Stey. Back in the 1990s, we said been there, done that. And we also loved the angry and sad music that rocked. And I bring that to you with the Grunge Garage. Every week, I'll give you 2 hours of your favorite rocking and sad alternative and grunge songs from the beautiful 1990s. So go ahead, get in the mosh pit, complain about your parents, and enjoy. Hey, Arizona, your boy, Bob Stey of the Grunge Garage is back. 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
1: You're on the What's a Josh broadcast. Got the incense lit again. I started lighting incense in my studio, and it's off of this little incense burner I got when I was on vacation at the Grand Canyon. And it was on a reservation. I got it. This thing smells so good, and it's so calming. Anyway, that's why I'm kind of chilled out right now. If you want to get in touch with me today, we'd love to hear from you. What's a Josh.com.

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1: 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Something I noticed and something that just came up in the story that I was reading. What Hollywood is doing with movies or what they're not doing. Have you heard the term sequel, reboot, or remake come from an actual Hollywood studio? Probably not. And there's a reason for that. I'll explain it coming up.

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0: From the Chiricahua Community Health Center Weather Center, here's your forecast for Wilcox.
1: For Tuesday, sunny skies with a high near 96. Tonight, mostly clear, low right around 58. For Wednesday, sunny with a high near 96. Wednesday night, mostly clear, low right around 58. And for a Thursday, mostly sunny, high near 98. Currently in Wilcox, it's 87 degrees.
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1: A little Hollywood news in the What's a Josh broadcast. Literally, they've got a new problem in Hollywood, finding the right words. Movies that continue existing stories and sometimes use the same actors and creative teams are avoiding labels like sequel, reboot, and remake because audiences are now seeing them as signs of tired, old, recycled ideas. Studios are now using terms like companion piece, new chapter, and reimaging. Ooh, I like new chapter. That's a good one. To make familiar stories feel fresh again. While movie franchises remain a major part of the film industry business, younger audiences are increasingly looking for originality and creative risks. Remember back in the day, in the 80s and 90s, and even in the 70s, when you'd get a sequel, they didn't go crazy about it. Like Ghostbusters, you had the original Ghostbusters and Ghostbusters 2. How many Halloweens were there? Scream did it, right? Isn't there like, didn't Scream 7 just come out? They're not getting crazy with it. It's Scream 1, 2, 3, 4, 5, 6, 7. Remember, we are a simple people. We'd love to hear from you. What's a Josh.com?

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1: Well, that's going to do it for the What's a Josh broadcast on this Tuesday. I hope you are off to a great day. That's all you got to put up with me. I'm done. I'll talk to you tomorrow. Bye-bye. This is the

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0: the rest of the story. Imagine the past century and a half erased from American history. It's all gone. Now, let's cast our eyes westward, believing that all that lies beyond is our inheritance, and yet there on the western horizon, there are other eyes gazing back at us. For the Mexicans, the perspective is reversed. So something's got to give. Without knowing each other, we hate each other. We call them greasers. Oh, boys, we're going to fight. Yo-ho, yo-ho. We'll take the greasers now in hand and drive them into the Rio Grande way down in Mexico. For generations to come, the cowboys will recall our deeds and our epithets in song. Well, the Mexicans were not so fond of us either. Their name for our kind was Gringo. Gringo. We think we know where the term greaser came from. It seems the English traders who sold the tallow to the Spaniards used that descriptive name for their customers. Tallow was animal fat used to make candles and soap. Tallow was grease. But the term gringo is something else again. Etymologists have pointed out that the word is remarkably similar to another Spanish word, griego, which means Greek or Grecian. These same scholars also suggest that griego was once more loosely defined as anyone from a foreign country. But the problem other scholars have with this explanation is the sheer difference between the words gringo and griego. If the Spanish-speaking Mexicans had wished to call us griegos, then why in the world didn't they just call us griegos? Well, the next minute you're going to hear another explanation for the origin of the word gringo. And we think this is it. We think this is the rest of the story. In 1846, war between the United States and Mexico, remembered as our nation's most highly profitable military conflict, by the way, because by winning, we won what's now the entire state of California, and the state of Nevada, and the state of Utah, most of Arizona, much of New Mexico, and a fair-sized chunk of Wyoming and Colorado. And that's not all. The victory also confirmed the annexation of Texas, which we had claimed the decade previous, and so did one war put 1,193,061 additional square miles on the map of the United States. Since the Texas revolt against the Mexican government in 1836, Mexican soldiers had been clashing with us by day and pondering us by night. They would watch our distant campfire light, and they would listen to the echoes of our songs. I said they would listen to the echoes of our songs, and one song we sang more than any other. It had practically become an anthem among the defenders of the Alamo. Over and over and over the lyrics lilted on the evening breeze. Over and over and over the Mexicans heard, "Green grow the lilacs, all sparkling with dew. I'm lonely, my darling, since parting with you. But by our next meeting, I hope to prove true and change the green lilacs to the red, white, and blue. And change the green lilacs to the red, white, and blue. Green grow the lilacs, all sparkling with dew. Green grow gringo." Now you know the rest of the story.
1: From the Chiricahua Community Health Center Weather Center, here's your forecast for Wilcox.
2: For Tuesday, sunny skies with a high near 96. Tonight, mostly clear, low right around 58. For Wednesday, sunny with a high near 96. Wednesday night, mostly clear, low right around 58. And for a Thursday, mostly sunny, high near 98. Currently in Wilcox, it's 89 degrees.
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Hot 1092 Five Depot Diner Cracker, Teen Angst from 1982. Started off the diner on our Tuesday, June the 30th. Sean White hanging out with you. Classic hits and throwbacks for your lunch. Can't believe it's already the end of June. Well, you know, as we always say, time flies, right? Coming up for you this hour, great stuff on the way from live. Also got Cars, got Radiohead on the way as well. Right now, Belle Biv DeVoe, it's Poison. It's the Depot Diner Classic Hits and Throwbacks for your lunch. 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

Hot 10 92.5, Depot Diner, Dexy's Midnight Runners, and Come On Eileen. Before that, we heard from CCR and Looking Out My Back Door, live and I Alone in that set as well. Sean White hanging out with you. Classic hits and throwbacks for your lunch. Hey, you know, summertime, if you're looking to escape the heat, the pool is open, and it is open Monday through Saturday, 12 p.m. to 5 p.m. Ages 1 to 4 is $1. Ages 5 to 7, $2. Ages 18 plus is $3. They also have Friday night swim, and that's $3, and it's from 7 p.m. to 9:30 p.m., all right? So if you're looking to escape the heat, there you go. And don't forget, the 4th of July parade, it starts at 3 p.m., and it starts at the Wilcox Community Center, goes down Austin Street, and ends on West Fremont Street. So there you go. Be sure you're out there and support the 4th of July parade. Here are the Cars, and give me some slack. It's the Depot Diner. Classic hits and throwbacks for your lunch. Hot 92.5 Wilcox.

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Hanson, 92.5 Depot Diner, Paul Abdul, and Opposites Attract from 1990. Heard from Sugar Ray and Fly from 1997. Beck and Devil's Haircut from 1996. Sean White hanging out with you. Classic hits and throwbacks for your lunch. So what are you having for lunch, huh? Well, me, I am having leftovers. That's right, my wife, Rebecca J. She made a chicken Alfredo pasta last night. So I'm like, you know what? That looks nice and simple. So took some out, put it on a plate, and zapped it in the microwave, and there you go. Chicken Alfredo pasta. That is what I am having for lunch on this last day of June. Here's Radiohead. It's High and Dry. It's the Depot Diner. Classic hits and throwbacks for your lunch. 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

Hot 1092.5, Depot Diner, the Boo Radleys, and There She Goes. Heard from Marvin Gaye and What's Going On from 1971, and that set as well. Well, Shaun White getting ready to head on out of here on this Tuesday afternoon. Brenda, she is up next at 1 o'clock with your hit music. And if you're traveling around, please travel safely, all right? And you know what? I'm going to take a break. I'm not going to talk to you again until next month, okay? Okay, that's a bad joke. Anyway, so I will talk to you on Yana. Have a great afternoon. Take care. Bye-bye.

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1: Hot 92.5, that was Miles Smith with Nice to Meet You. Good afternoon, this is Brenda. I'm here with you until 4 o'clock today. I'm having a great day. It's Tuesday. It's a terrific Tuesday. And we have got some great music for you this hour. We're going to be hearing from Mark Morrison, Play and Skills, 50 Cent, Hardy, Faith No More, Jackson Brown, Terror Squad, Bruno Mars, Ozuna, so many other artists that I haven't mentioned, and, of course, your request at the end of the hour. Right now, we have Justin Timberlake with Can't Stop the Feeling on Hot 92.5 Wilcox.

Small Town Big Radio Hot 92.5. That was Hardy with Wait in the Truck. This is Brenda, hanging out with you on this terrific Tuesday. Hey, do you have a request? 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Hey, right now we've got Faith No More with Epic on Hot 92.5 Wilcox.

0: 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Here's your forecast for Wilcox.
1: For Tuesday, sunny skies with a high near 96. Tonight, mostly clear. Low right around 58. For Wednesday, sunny with a high near 96. Wednesday night, mostly clear. Low right around 58. And for a Thursday, mostly sunny. High near 98. Currently in Wilcox, it's 93 degrees.
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Hot 92.5. We just heard from Ozuna with Luz Apaga, which translates to lights out. This is Brenda here with you on this terrific Tuesday. I'm having a great day. I'm really enjoying my snowbirding here in Maryland and, recording from here and broadcasting there from Hot 92.5 Wilcox. And we have got a hot spell coming pretty soon here in Maryland. It's going to get up to like 112 degrees with the freakish humidity. I really wish I was back there in Arizona. Hey, we've got some of your requests coming up before the end of the hour. We've been playing great music for you. We're grateful you decided to take us along to keep you company. And I hope we get to keep you company the whole rest of the day. Right now, we've got one of my favorite guys, Harry Styles, with Aperture on Hot 92.5.

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0: Hot 92.5. That was David Guetta with I'm Good, featuring Bebe Rexha. And this is Brenda. I'm here with you until 4 o'clock today on this terrific Tuesday. I am enjoying my time right now with my grandkids in Maryland. I'm recording from there, and I'm going to tell you more and more about my travels and the different things that I've been doing. I went out to the casino in Charlestown, West Virginia this weekend. I'll tell you more about that. Hey, we've got some great music for you. We're going to be hearing from Coolio, Hash, Owl City, Old Dominion, Jamiroquai, The Police, Franz Ferdinand, Taylor Swift, Ricky Martin, plus some other artists that we haven't mentioned, and your request coming up at the end of the hour. Right now, we've got Rihanna with Hard featuring Jeezy on Hot 92.5 Wilcox.
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Small Town Big Radio Hot 92.5. That was Old Dominion with One Man Band. This is Brenda hanging out with you on this terrific Tuesday. Hey, so I won tickets to an event or a concert or something out at the Charlestown Races, the big Hollywood casino that's out in Charlestown, West Virginia. I went out there on a first date, which was meh. It was meh, you know. I haven't had very many good first dates lately, but, you know, whatever. I'll keep trying. As Shaun White likes to say, I'm looking for husband number five. The future ex Mr. Montague, right? Anyways, I won tickets, so I got to figure out what concert I want to go to out there. I'm going to have to take a look at the list and see what there is. Hey, right now we've got Jamiroquai with Virtual Insanity on Hot 92.5 Wilcox. Welcome.

0: from the Chiricahua Community Health Center Weather Center. Here's your forecast for Wilcox.
1: For Tuesday, sunny skies with a high near 96. Tonight, mostly clear. Low right around 58. For Wednesday, sunny with a high near 96. Wednesday night, mostly clear. Low right around 58. And for a Thursday, mostly sunny. High near 98. Currently in Wilcox, it's 93 degrees.
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Hot 92.5, we just heard from Ricky Martin with Perdóname, which I believe, let's see, let's just check with Google. Perdóname, excuse me, which translates to excuse me. So, Perdóname, excuse me, or forgive me, you know, pardon me, that kind of thing. So, I'm working on my Spanish. I'm getting there. Duolingo is really mad at me because I haven't used my Duolingo app in a long time. So, and I haven't really had much opportunity to practice mi español here in Maryland, but I need to get back to it. I really do. Hey, have you had a chance to check out our Facebook page, Hot 92.5 FM? You might want to follow us. We put some fun things up there every once in a while, and definitely stick around because we have got some of your requests coming up. Right now, we've got Marshmello with Leave Before You Love Me on Hot 92.5 Wilcox.

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Hot 92.5, that was Cardi B with Time featuring Latto. This is Brenda. I'm here with you until 4 o'clock today on this terrific Tuesday. Hey, we've got some great music for you this hour. We're going to be hearing from Imagine Dragons, Bush, Carol G, Backstreet Boys, Stone Temple Pilots, Styx, Will Smith, Tame Impala, El Dieve. It's going to be such a great hour of music. Plus, we have some of your requests at the end of the hour, and of course, you've got me here telling you all my fabulous stories, right? I'm going to tell you about some more of these first dates that I've been on. I've been on Hinge, which I like to also call Cringe, and I've been having some interesting first dates, so I'll be sharing some information about that. Hey, right now we've got Imagine Dragons with I Bet My Life on Hot 92.5 Wilcox.

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This is Brenda hanging out with you on this terrific Tuesday. Hey, I would really love to hear from you. You can send me an email, info@hot925.com. Are you having a yard sale or something like that? Let us know. The more in advance you let us know, the more we'll mention it. You got a birthday, an anniversary, or some other special occasion coming up? Let us know about it. It's absolutely free. Just send an email to info@hot925.com. We would love to be able to get your information on the air, especially a shout out for a birthday or an anniversary. You know, that's always fun to hear on the radio when somebody's wishing you a happy birthday. You're driving down the road and all of a sudden somebody says your name and says happy birthday to you on the radio. How sweet is that? That's kind of fun, right? Hey, right now we've got Stone Temple Pilots with Plush on Hot 92.5.

0: From the Chiricahua Community Health Center Weather Center, here is your forecast for Wilcox.
1: For Tuesday, sunny skies with a high near 96. Tonight, mostly clear. Low right around 58. For Wednesday, sunny with a high near 96. Wednesday night, mostly clear. Low right around 58. And for a Thursday, mostly sunny. High near 98. Currently in Wilcox, it's 94 degrees.
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Hot 92.5. That was El Dieve with Un Dolor, which translates to the pain, or as Google says, some alternatives, an ache, or a sorrow, or a nuisance. So Un Dolor, a pain. So when somebody talks about dolor, they're talking about pain, not money. Hey, this is Brenda here. I'm getting ready to head on out of here. Bo Johnson is going to be up next at 4 p.m. He's got some great music for you, and I am going to be back with you tomorrow afternoon at 1 p.m. I'll regale you with some of my first date stories. And right now, I'm going to leave you with Ray and, how appropriate, Where Is My Husband on Hot 92.5 Wilcox. Hey, don't forget, love is the answer.

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4: From Feature Story News in Washington, I'm Jagruti Dave. The United States Supreme Court has struck down U.S. President Donald Trump's executive order seeking to end birthright citizenship, ruling 6-3 that the Constitution guarantees automatic citizenship to virtually all children born on American soil. Kate Fisher is outside the Supreme Court in Washington and sent us this report.
5: This was kind of Donald Trump's signature policy. It's something he's campaigned on throughout his political career. And he made this executive order on the first day of his second term in office. Now we are at the final decision by the Supreme Court, and they have rejected his challenge to the right to immediate citizenship to babies born here on American soil by 6-3.
4: Qatar says U.S. envoys Steve Witkoff and Jared Kushner are in Doha, but that no direct meeting with Iranian officials is currently scheduled, contradicting U.S. President Donald Trump, who said on Monday that Tehran had requested face-to-face talks. The Qatari foreign minister says the American envoys will instead hold indirect discussions with the aim of fleshing out the details of a ceasefire agreed almost 2 weeks ago. Sir Keir Starmer says the UK has to be prepared for war to be able to deter potential enemies. The outgoing Prime Minister set out a £15 billion boost for defence spending, but acknowledged some road and energy projects would have to be scrapped to pay for it. The plan will see ageing naval destroyers replaced by cheaper ships, as well as a fleet of unmanned drone vessels. Critics say the government isn't spending enough on defence and more needs to be done to modernise the UK's armed forces. But the Prime Minister's confident his plan will keep the country safe.
6: The increase in defence spending that we put in place, announced last year already in place, which was the single biggest sustained increase since the 1980s, and the fact that this defence investment plan builds on that. And it's not just the amount of money, it is also the capabilities. We've learnt a lot from Ukraine, actually also from Iran as well, about the capability that is needed in order to confront countries like Russia. That is exactly what's going on in Ukraine. So I am confident in that. I'm also confident because we're working more closely with our European allies on this. One of the arguments I've made repeatedly over the last 2 years is that European countries need to do more. If we're to be persuasive in that argument, and I think we are and can be, UK needs to show a leadership role.
4: From Bureaus Worldwide, this
0: 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Here's your forecast for Wilcox.
7: For Tuesday, sunny skies with a high near 96. Tonight, mostly clear. Low right around 58. For Wednesday, sunny with a high near 96. Wednesday night, mostly clear. Low right around 58. And for a Thursday, mostly sunny. High near 98. Currently in Wilcox, it's 94 degrees.
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That's Fitz and the Tantrums. It's Bo here with you for your Tuesday afternoon drive. Coming up for you, Rascal Flatts this hour, Walker Hayes, and T.I. Right now, this is Jordan Davis on Hot 92.5 Wilcox.

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Kid Sensation on Hot 92.5. It's Bo here with you on a Tuesday, just a few days away from the 4th of July, America's Big 250. Happening here in Wilcox, the parade is at 3 p.m. The park is going to be going on from 1 to 4 with all the fun and games and contests, the water slides, all that fun stuff for the kiddos, brought to you by Extended Hands Ministries. Also, all the good food. So, of course, you know, want to get a hot dog, maybe a hamburger, but also on really interested to know if there's going to be any carne asada. That would be great as well. Right now, this is Jason Aldean. It's Hot 92.5 Wilcox.

That's T.I. on Hot 92.5. Relief for the warm days over at the community pool. They are open Monday through Saturday from 12 to 5. And a new round of swim lessons is just about to get started, starting up July 6th. So if you've got anybody that wants to get signed up, give them a call at 520-766-4211. Right now, this is Post Malone. It's Hot 92.5 Wilcox.

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